So that's the first hour done on New Soul Central Solar Radio, your classic and 21st century soul station. A reminder, if you miss any part of it, catch up, listen again on the Solar Radio websites. Okay, now we're going to change up the vibe slightly in the second hour. Starting off with this one. This is brand new from Soul Persona, new album. The album's called Aurora. The album alongside Brian Corbett, and this tune is called Checkmate.

new from Julian Jonah alongside Marva King. And just like that, new music all the way on New Soul Central. 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We're into the second hour on New Soul Central. This is Yi Ali and Amari Noel, Where You Belong.

the superb album from Jared Lawson entitled Just Let It, and that Smoked Me Out. Just a reminder, Other Side of Me, Roz Selly, taking care of business on solar, soulfully yours. That's at the top of the hour. This is Tone Stith, tune called Fly.

sounds of Ashley J from the album Rogue and a tune called Tiny Desk. So the album from Reggie Myrex alongside Tai Juan has finally landed. The album is called It Is What It Is. Dropping you this one, Certified 11.

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4: 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This is Amel LaRue, and you're with Tony Rodriguez on New Soul Central. Yeah.

find this on an EP entitled Venus in Gemini. It's Melody Kin, tune called Play On. Okay, she's got a new album about to drop soon. Miss Layla Hathaway. This is the first track lifted from the album, and it's a tune called Can't Let Go. 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

Lucas Seto, Ghetto Kind of Love, Chris Baxter remix, old school style. Raj Selly waiting in the wings to take care of you, 8 through till 10 in London. Soulfully yours, coming your way. Okay, following up the big smash, set the tone, Nate James is now dropping this one, a tune called For My People. Got some Opaz queued up after this.

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1: Sounds of a Young Irish alongside Tolu Quelli. And a tune called Dear Friends. Time has beaten us once again. Thank you for choosing New Soul Central this evening and for keeping me company. Stand by Other Side of Me, Roz Selly and Soulfully Yours. Another reminder, if you miss any part of the show, catch up, listen again on the Solar Radio website. Best way to catch that. 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Going to leave you with one more, another track from the Reggie Myricks Tai Juan album. This is Take Me With You. Hope to have you company once again next week. Stay safe. 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

0: No, it's not. Ratman Dave again. Is he still about, Ratman
1: Dave? He is, and the lovely Morag, of course.
0: Yeah. Well, we like to call him Batman Dave. But he is, in fact, a ratman. Maybe not too many rats at the moment. You must be joking, Mom. Must be joking. Tom Brown, his version of My Latin Sky, which I originally remember from about 1977 from Lonnie Smith. Dr. Lonnie Smith, not Lonnie Liston Smith. Although, in some ways, they sounded pretty familiar. In some ways. The BSJ is all instrumental smooth jazz. If you're listening to us on radio via the apps or whatever, welcome. Tuneful smooth jazz. You're going to enjoy this show. I mean it.

0: How's it going, your end? Welcome to Best Smooth Jazz. It's Mike Parlay. Mike Parlett, however you like it, until you come back to me. For those who don't even know the tune, it was Ace first time round. We heard some Torquato Mariano and a little Ocean, plus a little, it was very special, actually. John, it wasn't Lonnie Smith. I have played the Lonnie Smith 77 many years ago. That was Tom Brown's version of it. And we heard some California from Neil's. We've got Ange in the house.
1: I am in the house.
0: And Ange hasn't been feeling too brilliant because she had a little operation on her eye yesterday.
1: Yes, well, I'm fine. It's a very small, minor operation. And, of course, here I am. So I wouldn't miss this for the world, Rod.
0: Okay, so it was just on one eye and she's got the other eye coming. So it's a little cataract, isn't it?
1: Yeah, it's a cataract. And you can really see the difference immediately. It's amazing. But, of course, the other eye, it's as bad as it ever was, but in a different sort of way. So everything's very blurry, particularly you.
0: Well, you like it with me being blurry.
1: I prefer you blurry. Yes, yes.
0: Just think, when you have that other cataract done, you will be able to see me in full IMAX Technicolor, won't you?
1: Exactly, and I won't have to wear glasses anymore. Isn't that wonderful? But I can't really see the screen in the chat room very well, but it's off and on, off and on.
0: So either write extremely large, if you can do that in our chat room, or just be patient and we'll try and get around to as many people as is possible. You're listening to the best smooth jazz, just like jelly. Oh, yes, please. And now, some acoustic alchemy. We are doing this for Geraldine Hayes. Thank you, Geraldine. She's in Dorset. Got that right. Wishing you all the very best. Keep listening, best smooth jazz.
2: Bob, we're not far away. Gonna do something

0: words. Thing is, Ange got me into this habit, like a few things she's done in her time with me, of doing something I wasn't interested in to begin with. And then she said, play this game on your phone called Wordle. I said, is that what you're always doing? She said, yeah. And Wordle from the New York Times. You want to try that? It's like a little word game. And you have about five goes, and then you tap in a word that's about five letters, and then you see how many letters are eliminated or added for the next line that you do.
1: And you're getting better at it, although you were pretty rubbish to begin with. Well, you know.
0: So she comes down at 8:30 in the morning. She says, stop drinking that beer and eating those burgers, get your feet off the desk, do some work, and play the Wordle.
1: It does stretch your brain, and you only get one Wordle, which is the world wide over, once a day. So it's amazing.
0: That's a great... Whoever invented Wordle, was it the New York Times?
1: It's New York Times, that's where you find it, yeah, on their website. It's
0: just
1: great.
0: Go to nytimes.com, ain't it?
1: Yeah, and there it is, once a day only.
0: We love that game. Well, Ange loves it more than me, because she's always, without doubt, always beating me.

0: Didn't you just love the Delphonics on Bell? Well, it was in the UK silver label. Anyhow, whatever. Shout out, Rob. Did I blow your mind this time? That's Bob Baldwin on the piano on the Ivories, and we got Russ Freeman doing that guitar. I love it. I do play different versions of that, but I haven't played this version for a long, long, long, long time. Carmichael Flowers, Hawaii, what a name. Do you like that name?
1: I do like that name, actually, yes.
0: Carmichael Flowers.
1: Beautiful.
0: Love it. Very showbiz. He's in Norfolk in Virginia, loving the show, which is great news. Bob Baldwin, Russ Freeman. How long ago was that, man?

0: Bertha Jerry in West Belfast. Sorry to hear about your leg or toe, I think it was. Please, things are better for you now. Wishing you all the best. Who's on the line?
1: Hey, Rod and Angie. It's Christian from the United States. Only discovered you guys late in 2023, but already you've introduced me to so many amazing songs. You played a song recently from Joe Sample, and it's now one of the love songs that me and my hottie Elizabeth have together. One love, Rod and Angie. One love. Best smooth jazz.
0: Hey, Christian, I love the way you did it.
2: Lovely message.
0: Yeah, we've just been listening to Jeffrey Smith, and the tune is called Cruising. We also heard Crossroads from the Comfort album, and wonderful Huge Groove and Seal. It was Bob Baldwin, and Didn't I Blow Your Mind This Time? We got Angie in the room. She hasn't got a patch on her cataract eye that she's just had done. But she is still here and just about able to read the chat room.
2: Yes, it might take me a little bit longer than usual. And I'll put the piece of paper just here. I want to say hi, Dr. Albin in VNS. Thank you so much for your wonderful continued support with your great donation. Love to Lena and Britta as well. Hi to Frank in Magic Mountain. Hi to Pat and Marion. Thank you so much, Marcus, for your donation as ever. A big hello to Dr. Lindsay, Coco and Diesel. They're in New York. John and Judy in Riverview. Hope you're all keeping well. And Megan had a birthday, a lovely birthday, and she had cake and lots of desserts and had a truly lovely time.
0: Megan, we're thinking of you, and I hope you ate loads of cake.
2: Cake with desserts, so maybe not just birthday cake with candles, but
0: no,
2: other
0: cake.
2: Stuff.
0: Well, of course, yeah.
2: I'm sure Dave had cake as well. I mean, I'm there's sure. Lots of cake, lots of birthdays going on.
0: Yeah, well, we like that idea. London's Best Smooth Jazz, we're playing something pretty recent from Terry Disley. He's from the UK, but he does a lot of composing and production in the USA. Anyhow, this is Bangers and Mash.
2: Oh, I fancy that, don't you?
0: Sausages and all sorts of mash.

0: Julie, we try and get through as many requests as possible. Well, the people have voiced them on our little machine that you can do from wherever you are, whatever you've got as a device. And those who write in to, hello, who's on the line?
1: Hello, Rod. Hi, Andrew. It's Simon in Bristol. I've been meaning to check out your show for so long since I found it over a year ago. I've just realised you're on today live, so I'm really absolutely going to make sure that I get there today. All the best. Cheers. Looking forward to the show. Bye.
0: Cheers, Simon. I hope he's here already. He's probably lurking somewhere. Now, who have we got here, Rodders? Let's try some Wes Montgomery.

0: from the album Winds of Barcelona. Checking that out the other day. I have played it many, many years ago. That's the Winds of Barcelona. Wes Montgomery from 1966 at BSJ. Messages this time around and requests. Hello.
1: Hello, Rob Lucas. We appreciate your show on BSJ, and we're sitting here watching you live right now, and we would appreciate for you to play Sade by Kenny G. Thank you, sir.

0: on the podcast. It's the Cataract Show. That's what we're known.
1: Oh, no, it's not. Don't call it that. People get all worried and no. stuff. No, call it something else. The Rod okay. Show.
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1: Pat Show, except I'm not wearing a patch.
0: No, you're not wearing a patch.
1: No. Can't See Show. No, can't
0: yeah, something
1: see
0: like
1: show.
0: That. Anyhow, you can find it on all the usual places people get their podcasts from, of course, and all programme information, and you can see the show again with any luck on YouTube, like I'm all saying, but it's always on screen too at Best Smooth Jazz, whether YouTube put it up or not, you know what I mean? Now, I always love this tune from Peter White and Al Stewart, but I thought, why don't I cut the words out so it's an instrumental? Play me like you play your guitar, babes. I just love it. I wish he would re-release it, as in Peter White. 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

0: Peter White. The original featured, of course, Al Stewart. It was Al Stewart singing the tune. And I've been trying to find an instrumental version of that exact track, but I never did find it. And I was fiddling around the other day, as you do, and I thought, I'm going to have a go at this. So what I did, I just whipped the vocal out and give it a bit of EQ here, there and everywhere, and let's just take that back. I love that. Do you like that, Ash?
1: I do like that. I like what you did there.
0: Yeah. I've done it also with On the Border. Take out all the vocals. I just love the vocals, but we don't do vocals on the show. Do you know what I mean? Play Me Like You Play Your Guitar. That is not commercially available except with the singing on it. If you know different, let me know. Oh, and this is deep.
1: Oh, it's deep and it's fruity and it's very plumsome. That's my new word.
0: I was going to plumsome.
1: Plumsome.
0: Are you feeling all right?
1: Yeah, full of plums.
0: Yes, it is. No, you're fine.
1: Yeah, thank you.
0: If it were a colour, it would be purple.
1: Yes, well, it is purple and it's got a great body because it's hanging on to the inside of the glass.
0: And the nose is very good, Ange.
1: Is the nose good? Do you like the nose?
0: Yeah, it's got a hint of Italy.
1: Okay, nowhere near Italy.
0: Lovely. What?
1: Nowhere near Italy. This is Argentina. A beautiful Merlot from Argentina. So it's 13%, so it's quite deep, as you so rightly say. Mm-hmm. Quite dry. Very full of plums and lovely. And only £4.79. Could you believe that? You'd think that that's an expensive one, wouldn't you?
0: Where's that from?
1: Sainsbury's.
0: Oh!
1: Yeah.
0: Well, we like it more on the wine this time around. Well, soon. Time for station identification. You're listening to Best Smooth Jazz. Commercial free, not part of the BBC. Or Tobol, or Global, or whatever they're calling themselves at the moment. Or Boy at Shops, or anything like that.
1: No, nothing like that at all, no.
0: It's Best Smooth Jazz. Do it because we just love doing it. And if you want to make a donation to support us, you can do that. I'll tell you where to go soon. You know what I mean? Right, who's this?
1: This is the man on the xylophone. This is... No,
0: Kenny Rogers, yeah, that's the one.
1: No, Elchader.
0: If he were alive today, Calchader...

0: the Smooth Jazz Guys. We are the Smooth Jazz Cats. And by the way, our cats, Black Cat and Toady Cat, have taken over the house.
1: Oh, they're not. They're just having a bit of a go round, aren't they? Bless them.
0: They are having a go round, yes. They go everywhere.
1: Not at the moment. They're not at the moment. They're asleep.
0: Yeah. So who are we going to do that for? We're going to go to Windsor in the UK very soon for a quick voice message. Want to say hello to Tony Webster, retired and happy listening to Best Smooth Jazz. Thank you so much for all the things you're saying there, Tony Webster. And we're wishing you all the very best. Playing out right now with a band called Down to the Bone. If you've never heard of them before, they make pretty funky stuff. Bit of a crossover going on there, and that is Dig It. Hello, caller.
2: Hi, Rod. This is Wayne from Windsor. I've been listening to you and Ange now for over 3 years, and you definitely play the best music there is anywhere in the world. Keep up the good work.
0: Thank you, Wayne in Windsor here in the UK. Seen of the old Royal Family of late, I wonder. BSJ.
1: Indeed.
0: Yeah. Do that bit again.
1: Indeed.
0: Funny.

That rod, I love that rod. I do. So I mentioned we got a lovely note here from our rat man, Dave. He really is a rat man, catches those rats and various other things in his profession as well. And he said, you know, my late son's birthday, he'd been 33 as we do this show today. That's Adam Carter. And to his friends, his music friends and everyone else too, Adam H. Carter. Well, we've met this young man on the show a number of times in the last few years, and he's always with us. That's Adam H. Carter, thinking of you as always. And Rod, it's my birthday this year, not too far away, with brother John as well, because we're twins. So hi, John and family. Thank you. And to Adam, always, always on our mind. And Ratman Dave said, why don't you get around to playing some Bill Evans? I'd love to hear If Only in Your Dreams. And we're doing that right now on the Best Smooth Jazz.

This is Alvin from Shkodër, Albania. You got the best smooth jazz station in the whole planet, my friend. God bless you. You play so good. Have a great night, brother. Have a great night.

0: dedicated to the late great Adam Carter, Adam H. Carter, to Dave and John, celebrating birthdays. Bill Evans, In Your Dreams, 1996. Bill Evans, the sax man, not the
1: London's
0: piano man.
1: Best smooth jazz.
0: Now, a little bit of sunshine, Ange.
2: Oh, I love a little bit of sunshine. This sounds lovely. What is it?
0: Yeah, well, it's Craig Chiquiso.
2: Can you say that again?
0: Craig Chiquiso.
2: Chiquiso.
0: Cafe Carnival. You in the mood for that? Oh, you got a cat on your lap.
2: Well, suddenly, yes, I'm distracted. Well, I'm not.
0: Flash him to the camera.
2: You've got a flash, Tony. You've got a flash.

0: This is Renee from Chicago again. I heard through your recording shouting me out. Look, guys, ironically, a week before that, I honestly got your cap in the mail.
1: I'm pleased to hear that. Renee!

0: with us.
1: And we are loving this wine, Angie.
2: We are loving this wine. This is Penguin Sands, which I think is a really, really pretty name for a bottle of wine. They do this also in Shiraz, as well as a Merlot. We're drinking the Merlot today. Actually, it is left over from Christmas when I made mulled wine for Nine Lessons and Carols at church. And there were some bottles left over, which had to be shared by myself and the vicar. So it's lasted quite well, actually. And they're still doing it in Sainsbury's at £4.79.
1: Silke, thank you so much. That was a little gift, wasn't it, from God?
2: It was, yes.
1: Pretty good. It was, because it's so
2: absolutely
1: good.
2: Absolutely, and God loves his wine, or rather Jesus loves his wine. In fact, we all love our wine, don't we?
1: So what's it called?
2: Penguin Sands Merlot.
1: We're loving it. It's a 10 out of 10 right here at Best Smooth Jazz. Deep and so romantic.
3: You find the fun, radiates around, swinging England.
1: What they say, England swings like a pendulum. Do oh, that is so right, mate. Well, she'd shut up, Roddick.

0: think we mentioned Kim Briggs. Did you mention Kim Briggs?
1: I don't think we mentioned Kim Briggs. No, the lovely Kim Briggs.
0: Yeah, I just noticed that in the chat room he was saying that he had recovering from a sinus infection, which can't be nice, can it?
1: Horrible, horrible. So lots of fluids, lots of rest. And thank you anyway for your donation while you're enjoying the tunes today.
0: Yeah, Kim. I've still got that Whipped Cream album in that wonderful frame that you made me. Swear to God, it's in my office,
1: isn't it? It is, yeah, it's there. It's absolutely lovely. And I actually saw something the other day about the lady that was in it, which was interesting.
0: She didn't die, did she?
1: I think she did.
0: On the front cover of that?
1: Yes.
0: She was on?
1: She has now passed away, yeah, but she was on it. And I recognise her.
0: Oh, yeah. Well done, Ange. That's Ange. Still recovering from that IOP, but she's doing so well.
1: I am, aren't I?
0: You deserve a treat.
1: I deserve to be rewarded, don't
0: you
1: I?
0: You do. What shall I reward you with?
1: What can I have?
0: Oh, I haven't got anything. I spent my last.
1: Oh, just, it must be something.
0: Yeah. On the app. Every year, that comes round, doesn't it, that app payment and the bills for the licences. Too bad. Now we're going to play some R&B. Super brilliant R&B.

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Welcome. We're feeling good this end, and don't forget, full program information can be found

0: Jazz.
1: Oh, and a special hello, hi to Ben, Melanie and Maxine. That's Ben, Melanie and Maxine. And I'm guessing Maxine is a two-year-old tiny dancer who loves going along to all our lovely tunes, perhaps in a pair of Best Smooth Jazz socks. And also Dale's in Cincinnati, but not for long. He's off on a holiday to Cancun or Cansun. I'm not sure how to pronounce that. I didn't have time to look it up.
0: You mean Cancun, don't you?
1: Maybe so. Yeah, Cancun.
0: Cancun?
1: Yeah, it's a bon voyage anyway, Dale. And have a lovely time.
0: The Best Smooth Jazz. Hello, we got anyone from Spain here?
2: Congratulations, Best Smooth Jazz. Lo mejor de lo mejor. Instrumental music, como a mí me gusta. Gracias por existir.
0: Well, thank you for that, sir. Not sure where you are, but we enjoyed it. Wishing you all the very best. Going to play some Marc Antoine now. Mediterraneo.

0: Subterraneo. About 2003, that album, I do believe. Nicole, how are you on the line?
1: Hi, Rod. This is Nicole Pashuk in beautiful Columbia Gorge in Oregon, premier wine country. 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
2: Yes, BSJ, that's the one.
0: It's BSJonAir.com, Ange.
2: Yes, okay. I know that.
0: Have another drink.
2: I will. I'm concentrating.
0: Well, we'll let you off anyway.

0: song. That is a tune and a half, ain't it, Rod?
1: Yeah.
0: We're the first to play in the UK on Best Move Jazz. Hot Sauce. Jesse J, the saxophone player Jesse J. Oh, special. Western Supermare, who's on the line?
2: Rod, Ange, it's Paul from Western. George Duke, air fryers, lead it out. George Duke, brilliant, brilliant, brilliant. I absolutely love both of you. Thank you for making my day and year. Best Move Jazz, absolutely wonderful. Love you.
0: Love you too, Paul, in Western Supermare. A fine seaside town. What is that, in Somerset, eh, Ange?
3: It is, yeah. What's it, Western Supermare? We used to call it Western Super Donkey.
0: Western Super Donkey?
3: Yes, in Somerset.
0: Well, there are donkeys there, aren't there?
3: Yeah, oh, there are.
0: Mind you, get donkeys all over the place now.

0: Brian Simpson and Band. That is the Midnight Mood on Best Smooth Jazz. Feeling good this end. And to Lorraine, we'll do that for you next time round, Lorraine. Thank you. I hope you'll be settled into your new house by then. Little mention here to Diane Thomas from Smiths Falls in Ontario in Canada. Enjoy listening to Shoon's Daily Rod. It's Will's birthday. He'll be 70 very, very soon. Wish him well. We'll be doing that. Thank you, Diane. And all the very best to Will's 70th birthday.
1: 70th, that's wonderful.
0: Now, what's going on?
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0: Yeah, cotton. That's with the BSJ logo on the front.
1: Yeah.
0: Right,
1: yeah.
0: Across the top, only.
1: Right across the top, all across the whole of the whiteness of a pillowcase. You imagine a pillow.
0: Yeah, you've got the BSJ logo on.
1: Got the BSJ logo as upon your T-shirts. Yeah. You don't get the pillow, obviously, but you get the pillowcase to put on your own pillow. And you get a good night's sleep, guaranteed.
0: 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They don't come packed with
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0: we should have that on the... Yeah, they don't have to be naked, do they?
1: Well, what about get a cat?
0: What?
1: Get a cat on the pillow.
0: People don't want a cat on the pillow.
1: No, but it shows you how big the pillow is. Anyway, let's move swiftly on.
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0: Where'd you go to?
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0: All right, that's true. bsjstore.com, Best Smooth Jazz. Rod Lucas here. And eyelashes over there.
1: I've still got eyelashes.
0: Yeah. Old Angie, it's been good to continue to just have that up.
1: Oh, I have, haven't I? I do need to be rewarded, though, just to remind you.
0: You will be rewarded.
1: Yeah.
0: Oh, yeah. I'll have a think about that. What about a Greggs? You like that?
1: No, I don't like Greggs.

0: just like Google Maps. We're zooming straight in to the Belgium coast. We're doing that. And saying hello to Frank Van Betten. There he is, as he says, on the Belgian seaside. Thank you. I've kept a note of that Peter White track you'd like to hear. Maybe we'll surprise you one day. And Munchie, thank you for your email. I am still working on the shed. We've got two sheds in our backyard. There's the old one, run down. And then there's a brand new one, which we've had a couple of years with. Well, that's where Angie puts all her stuff in.
1: Well, I put everything in there because you won't keep it all in your shed.
0: I can't keep it in my shed, can I? Because I've got so many records and
1: You've
0: stuff.
1: You've got so much stuff in your shed.
0: Which I'm dubbing over and all that jazz. And it's leaking and the roof is... And she said, oh, your shed looks a bit funny. I said, what are you talking about? She said, and all the canvas had come off it.
1: Yeah, it's a bit of... Was it just felt that you had
0: so,
1: to...
0: So, now, tell everyone what I was doing.
1: What you were out there...
0: When it was pouring with rain, the wind going.
1: Well, yeah, in between the showers, it was rainy and it was cold. And you were up a ladder, which isn't very sensible... Banging in nails. On this bit of felt.
0: And would the nails go in with those shed nails? No, they wouldn't.
1: Which had been like that for a few days. So why you had to do it while it was muddy and rainy, I don't know.
0: Because I didn't want any rain to get on, did I?
1: Yeah, but it was days ago we saw it.
0: Thank you, caller. Please call again. Hello, line two. Hello. This is Joyce calling in the China Basin. That's a good one, isn't it?
1: China Basin.
0: Joyce, come up with a great title for this next one. What about

0: so don't give in. Go to bsjstore.com. What are you looking at me like?
1: Because you're being a bit naughty, aren't you?
0: No, I'm not being naughty. And that's bsjstore.com. And check out what we've just added to the store, which is the pillowcase with BSJ logo on it.
1: Yeah, you can sleep on BSJ.
0: Yes. Well, lots of people would.
1: Yeah, I'm sure they would go to sleep.
0: Helps us stay the streaming going and, you know, the expenses we pay out for this show. And it's enabled by people supporting Best Smooth Jazz. And one of the ways we can do that is if we send a couple of pillowcases out, it's not too much in postage, is it?
1: No, postage is quite good for pillowcases because a lot of listeners are all around the world. And so obviously postage goes up depending on where you are.
0: What would you say is the most expensive country from the UK to send, say, like a hoodie to?
1: A hoodie to. Well, in the old days, it would be Australia or Singapore.
0: Yeah.
1: But these days, it's a good old USA.
0: Is that expensive?
1: Uh-huh. It is for heavy stuff, big stuff. Yeah.
0: That's recently gone up, hasn't it?
1: It has. It's gone up in the last 2 years, but significantly so in the last 6 months.
0: Yeah. Okay. What about Canada?
1: Canada used to be more expensive, but now that is less than the USA. Yeah, it used to be. And Italy, too, used to be quite good, and that's gone up. I know all about postage.
0: Well, she does. She's in the kitchen packing all the bits and pieces, getting the orders right. Oh, well, that's how it is. Any help you can give us means something. If you want to leave a donation, just support us. It's bsjonair.com. Help us out. 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

0: 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Tell you all you need to know about next shows, the TV shows and specials that we do. And if you're watching us via twitch.tv, then just subscribe or follow to get notifications when we hit that going live button at BSJ. Hi, Simon in Bristol. Good to know that you're there. No, I didn't meet Ange at the BBC. I met Ange on the SS Canberra, a part of P&O line, when I was taking a holiday and break. And Ange was there running the hospital, weren't you?
1: Well, you were working. You weren't just on holiday, were you? No. And it was hard work, wasn't it? Tell everyone what you did.
0: Quits.
1: No, the actual proper job.
0: Oh, no, I did the morning show and the late night disco. That was a good one. They didn't tell me about the late night disco.
1: No,
0: so you're up till
1: they?
0: 4 in the morning doing that, and then you'll be up to do the breakfast show 2 hours later on the ship. That's when I was taking a break from the CBC.
1: But you did sound lovely. I mean, it's nice to wake up to the dulcet tones of Rod on the radio on a cruise ship.
0: And that's when we met, wasn't it?
1: It was. Well, round about there, and yes, on the quoits.
0: On the quoits, playing quoits. Oh, man, that's crazy. TV viewers are going to have to leave us soon. That's the Jazz Masters with Paul Hardcastle and friends and Bree. Do you know, I heard this yesterday from Earl Clow and I thought, I've got to slip that into the show. Do you remember that song? Oh, I hear laughter in the rain.
1: Yeah. Oh, yeah.
0: This is the Earl Clow version.

0: 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They're not computer-based. All hand-chosen. By me, Rod Super Groovin. Down with it, Lucas.
1: Yeah, that's how they call you, innit? Yeah, down with it, Lucas.
0: Yeah, you don't call me that, do you?
1: No, never.
0: Earl Clue, his version of Laughter in the Rain on Best Smooth Jazz. Sandy and Barry, thank you for that. On DAB, you can hear

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1: We get played out on FM. I don't know who's doing it. There we are. Thank you. People tell me. That's a funny thing, right? TV Watch is going to leave us in a couple of minutes. BSJ on the stream continues outside London.

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Solar Radio, your classic and 21st century soul station. I'm Rich Edwards and this is Smooth Grooves, the very best in the world of smooth jazz and a little touch more each and every week. And we get ourselves underway on a busy birthday file this week with the great George Howard, who would have celebrated his birthday on the 15th on Tuesday. We lost him at the tragically young age of just 41 back in 1991. From his 1982 album Asphalt Gardens, that was The Preacher from George Howard, one of my early saxophone heroes. And we continue on the birthday file with this man, Detroit in the House, 2011, the album Rush, and celebrating his birthday on Monday the 14th, Nate Harrison. And from that album Rush, this is Westbound. Lots of brand new music for you once again this week. Back in the box at the end of the show with a couple from 2010 and some monsters in our Take 5 this week, the vocals. And plenty of brand new music, including something from Ryan Lavalette that's shaping up to be one of our tracks of the year already. Smooth Grooves on Solar Radio, Smooth Jazz and more.

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On the birthday file, that's Bennett B, and a man who these days is based in Bali. And he's got some brand new music on the way, I think in October. And we'll have that for you on the show as well. That's taking us back to 2014 and his album Groove Time. And Bennett on the birthday file for Tuesday the 15th, that was Show Your Love. This man is a trumpeter, one of two trumpeters on the birthday file this week. Bill Coletti, Naples, Florida, celebrated his birthday on Wednesday the 16th. And this track called Take Notice. And we are travelling around the world on Smooth Grooves once again this week. Got a couple of artists from Iceland. The first of those on the birthday file, Edda Borg, on the way next. We've got the brand new single from Mezzaforte on the way as well. And we are going to jump around to a few different countries this week.

Smooth Grooves on Solar Radio on the Birthday Fire with Edda Borg. Great keyboard player from Iceland, and a couple of the guys from Metz have already involved on that. 2015, the album No Words Needed, and the track we played, Liberation. And Edda Borg on the Birthday Fire for Sunday the 20th. And so is this man, the great Peter White. 17 albums under his belt now. Started his career with the great Al Stewart, of course. And this was my album of the year last year, Light of Day, 17th album. Two tracks made my top 10 of the year, including this one. This was the first single to come from the album. Peter White, Catalonia. One more to squeeze in on the Birthday File. Some brand new music lining up as well.

He's been putting out so much great music for so many years. The great Peter White. Catalonia from the album Light of Day from last year. Peter on the birthday file for Sunday the 20th. And my album of the year for last year. Two tracks made the top 10. Last of the birthdays for now, though we've got more coming up, including a couple in our Take 5 this week, is a man who is from the UK but spends an awful lot of time in France. In France, they call him Rupier Le Funk. Rupert Layton. This album came out in 2019. And this is the title track, Gone For Now. And Rupert on the birthday file for Tuesday, the 15th of September. We're going to remind ourselves of something we played a couple of weeks ago as a brand new track from Reza Khan, great guitar player from Bangladesh. He stays living in New York with guests Jeff Kashawa and Brendan Rothwell. That new song is called Blue Lounge, and then we will get into some brand new music for you, including that aforementioned new single from Mezzo Forte, something from the drummer Pat Williams, Lisa Rodeo's in there, Ryan Lavalette, and much more. Smooth Grooves on Solar Radio.

Reza Khan. Latest single from Reza, that's Blue Lounge, from an album called Shadow Dancers. He first appeared on the show back in 2013. Jeff Kashawa and Brendan Rothwell appearing on that as guests. And he's a very accomplished guitar player, Reza Khan. Worked, as I mentioned, in the United Nations, originally from Bangladesh. And Rupert Layton before that, Gone For Now, from his album of the same name, 2019. And it's time for some brand new music. Smooth Grooves on Solar Radio. We've been featuring this lady for a number of years, and she's not overly well known, but I think a great talent. She's Lisa Adeo, A-D-D-E-O, from an album called Playing Out Loud. This is co-written by Lisa and by Blake Aaron as well. It's called Cool Spice, and that brand new track from Mezzoforte on the way next.

second of our artists from Iceland this week. That's brand new from Metsaforte. New song is called Agent Funk. Back with a very funky groove. And we started a sequence of brand new music for this week with Lisa Adeo before that. And the new single's called Cool Spice. I'm Rich Edwards. This is Smooth Grooves. The very best in smooth jazz. A little bit more as well. We do push the envelope every week. And that new music keeps on flowing in 2026. It's been the most remarkable year so far. I seem to say that every year, but we're just getting so much great music at the moment. It's remarkable. And this from an album from an old friend of ours. He's the drummer who I met first playing with Bob James in Mallorca many years ago. He's from Texas. He's Pat Williams, In Demand drummer as well. From his new album, Inclusive, Volume 2. Called Latin Lingo, featuring Tito Hernandez and Greg Petito. We are getting a few things that are got a Latin feel and a summer groove, even though we're sort of seeing summer in the rearview mirror at the moment.

That's the latest single from Skinny Hightower. Tripping on Rhythm Records, Summer Anthem. Well, summer may be behind us now, but it's a great groove. He does have a remarkable sound. And that's recorded live, and he said no AI, no loops, just emotion and authenticity. And he's got lots of new music on the way. He's working very hard. Two albums lined up for next year and one for the year after as well. Skinny Hightower, Summer Anthem, and before that, Pat Williams, the drummer from Texas, and Latin Lingo. And Skinny on Tripping and Rhythm Records, up next. Contender for Track of the Year already on its first play. And the album, the record label tell me, is something to behold. They are very, very excited about it. If you've been with us on Smooth Grooves over the years, you'll know that I've been featuring this young man since 2018 as an independent artist. He signed to Tribune Rhythm a couple of years ago. This will be his third album on the label, as yet unnamed. But the first single from it is called Talk To Me. From Auckland, New Zealand. Relocated to Raleigh, North Carolina, and he's coming to the UK. If you went to the Najee shows over the weekend, you may have seen him popping up as a special guest. He's just an incredible talent. He writes, he plays every instrument, he produces, he mixes. Ryan Lavalette, Talk To Me. New music on Smooth Grooves, Solar Radio, your classic and 21st century soul station.

Tripping of Rhythm Records, the first single from the third album on the label for Ryan Lavalette. Had a couple of independent albums before that. We are longtime fans of that man. He is one of those exceptional artists that comes along from time to time that can do absolutely everything. He's been busy writing and producing for other people over the last year or so. Ryan Lavalette, talk to me. I know the label are very excited indeed about the forthcoming album. And last of our new songs for a little bit, but lots more to squeeze in, including something new in our Take 5 this week. This is from an album that came our way in 2025 on Shanachie Records from saxman Kim Waters, the album Time to Groove. And the latest single will be Palm City. And as always, great to catch up with Kim Waters playing live. He was in the Algarve earlier this year, along with Jeff Kashua. I mentioned Jeff earlier on. He's got brand new music on the way, which we'll have next week. And Steve Cole. And on Kim's live show, the Encore, Jeff and Steve wandered onto the stage for the first time in 12 years. The sax pack were reunited. Special moment. Very nice indeed. But Kim in his own right, this is Palm City. And we're back on the birthdays in just a moment.

from an album that came our way in 2025. Kim Waters, the album Time to Groove, and that's the new single Palm City. Solar Radio, your classic and 21st century soul station. I'm Rich Edwards, and this is Smooth Grooves. We've got more brand new music on the way, and this was brand new on the show last week. He's been with us over the years. He founded a band called Under the Lake, and we have featured their music extensively over the years. He's also got a solo career running in parallel. He is Jason Tipp, celebrating his birthday on Friday, the 18th of September. And this track, we featured it last week, has Grant Geisman on guitar, the man who played guitar with the great Chuck Mangione for many years. And also a few names that we know, John Galutin and Nathan Brown as well. Jason Tipp, Flying Home on Solar Radio.

0: Solar Radio, your classic and 21st century soul station. On the birthday file, Felicia Ray. Jason Tipp before that, Flying Home, celebrating his birthday on Friday, and Felicia Ray on Saturday the 19th. The most successful female bass player in the history of smooth jazz, three consecutive number one singles. And that's the latest track from her, Take Your Time. And many congratulations to Felicia and to Jacob Webb on the birth of their first child. Busy, busy. Next Paradigm Records, the Aloha Jazz Festival, New Mum, a double bass show. And where they find the time, to be honest with you. Smooth Grooves, our take five is on the way. We have five tracks in there, five great vocals. I've got a couple of fantastic birthdays to get us underway.
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0: 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On the birthday file, he was 82 on Friday the 18th of September. The great Michael Franks, 2011. The album's called Time Together. With the late great Chuck Loeb and Till Bronner, sublime on the trumpet. This is my favourite track ever from Michael Franks. Talking about summer in New York. Once again, summer fading into the distance behind us, but we've got a couple of tracks with a summer feel for you this week. Smooth Grooves on Solar Radio, taking five.

Smooth Grooves on Solar Radio, taking five vocals. Getting underway with Michael Franks and Summer in New York from the album Time Together 2011. I love that to bits. Chuck Loeb on that and Till Bronner. And Michael celebrating his 82nd birthday on Friday the 18th of September. Followed that with Candy Dolfer and the voice of the late great Angie Stone. And they've recorded that as a studio version, but for me that is the definitive recording. The live version, live in Amsterdam, 2001 was the album. And the interplay between Candy Dolfer and Angie Stone on that is just remarkable. Candy's birthday, September the 19th. For the love of you, the Isley Brothers song, of course. Quincy Jones, Gonna Miss You in the Morning, and Sounds and Stuff Like That, 1978. Luther Vandross and Paddy Austin on vocals. And the great Tom Scott on the Lyricon. That's just a brilliant tune. Lindsay Webster and Keith Slattery, Lindsay's musical partner, celebrating his birthday on Saturday the 19th. So happy birthday to Keith. That's all the way back to 2015. And the album You Change, Fool Me Once. She goes from strength to strength, Lindsay Webster. And then Something New is the last part of our take five from Jared Lawson. And the current album, Just Let It. It's Nothing to Forgive, and there are a couple of singles coming out on that, one to jazz radio and one to R&B radio. These days based in Nashville, he's a busy man touring as well. Jared Lawson, Nothing to Forgive, and we're on the birthdays once again with a couple. First up, celebrated his birthday on Wednesday the 16th, Earl Clue. A song that was recorded by the band Orleans back in 1974. And Earl re-recorded it in 77 for his album Finger Paintings, Dance With Me. And some great, great artists on this album. But on this track, Steve Gadd on the drums, Lewis Johnson on the bass, Dave Cruzan on the keys. Just superb. And we'll stay on the birthdays before we get back into the brand new music. And another trumpeter, I promised another trumpeter on the birthdays. These days signed to Tripping and Rhythm Records, but we're going to go back to 2011 when he was an independent artist. And Lynn Rountree, celebrating his birthday on Tuesday the 15th. I'm Rich Edwards, this is Smooth Grooves, Smooth Jazz and more every week on Solar Radio.

last couple of birthdays on Smooth Groove for this week. Earl Clue on Wednesday the 16th of September, Dance With Me. And Lynn Rountree channeling some Michael Jackson. You Rock My World. That was the first time I heard Lynn, and he's putting out great music. He's signed to Tripping and Rhythm Records these days. Had a great album out last year, Chill. But that was 2011. Soul Tree, the Soul Jazz Experience. And You Rock My World. Smooth Grooves, and we're back into the brand new music for this week from the album Firefly, which came out earlier this year. A man who is incredibly in demand as a sideman for touring artists. He works with the likes of Paul Simon, has worked with Chris Botti, Billy Joel, Rolling Stones, and many others. But he's a fantastic musician in his own right. This is a superb album, one of my favourite albums of the year, Firefly. Andy Snitzer, the man in question. And Away to Your Heart is the latest single. And we've got more brand new music to come.

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More new music. Andy Snitzer, A Way to Your Heart from the album Firefly, and Al De Gregoris. And Al's been a regular on the show since 2014. That's his new single. It's called Crystal Clear. It's mixed by Paul Brown. It features Brian Bromberg, Hold That Thought, and Gary Meek on the sax. Back in the box this week, a couple of tracks. I was looking for a couple that we hadn't played in the last couple of years, and picked the tracks and then found out they were both from the same year, 2010. 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Both of them are on Facebook. And if you don't do social media and you've got any questions about the show or about the music, get in touch. smoothgrooves@virginmedia.com is the email address. smoothgrooves@virginmedia.com. 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Just click on if you want to go back and catch a bit you might have missed, or just do the whole thing again with the playlist in front of you, you can do that. Last of our brand new songs, another man who's been with us so many years, first on the show back in 2012. I'm a big fan. He came to us with a song called Present Shores, which remains one of my all-time favourites. Originally from Montreal, but now based in the music city of Nashville. Some big, big names on this as well. Les Sabler and Boomerang with Greg Manning, Eric Valentine, Louis Conti on percussion, Andrew New on sax, Michael Stever on trumpet as well. Great new song from Les. And I mentioned Brian Bromberg. He's got a brand new single that we featured, I think it was last week for the first time. First single from his new album Awakening, called Apparently Not, with guest Everett Hart. And we'll squeeze that in next on Solar Radio.

He's been popping up a lot of late, he being Brian Bromberg. That features Everett Harp on the sax. Of course, a member of these days of BPM, the supergroup with Paul Brown and Michael Paolo. Guesting on quite a few tracks. He was on that now the Greta Boris track a little while back. He's a fascinating man. He's very knowledgeable on a multitude of subjects. Likes the piccolo bass. Likes to play that as a lead, but very, very proficient in all styles of bass. Apparently Not is the latest single from Brian Bromberg. Smooth Grooves on Solar Radio, your classic and 21st century soul station. As we mentioned, check out the podcast and the playlist on the social media pages, on the Richard Edwards page and on the Smooth Grooves page, both of them on Facebook. And you can just hit the link, the Mixcloud link, and you can listen to the show at any time. Or just bits of it if you want. So back in the box this week, I picked a couple of songs that we haven't featured in the last couple of years. And it turned out they were both from the same year, 2010. We start off with this man on the keys, Brian Simpson. Title track of his album, South Beach. That album also includes his great version of Our Love, which was written and recorded by Stan Berg, and we feature that version quite a lot. South Beach from Brian Simpson, back in the box on Smooth Grooves. Another one from 2010 on the way.

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The coffee's on, the tea is brewing, croissants are in the oven. If you'd like to come in and say good morning, you'll find us on the main Solar Radio Facebook page, as did our early risers this morning, Mr. Ian Davis, Tex James, Wayne Freeman, Dave Dawson, Hannah Dawson and Lamar, Jack Cotton and Boss the Dog, Tim Southcott, Joyce Richards, Caroline Redmayne, Dave Burns, Gilly Cannon, Minnie Heyman, Gurpreet Mudar and Lyndon McDonald. A very good morning, one and all, and coffee and croissants are on the way. And getting us underway this morning, this is Rolls Royce. Love Don't Live Here Anymore.

Rolls Royce, Love Don't Live Here Anymore. And I must say a very good morning to Des Gray. Good morning, Des. Des is in the house. I hope you're keeping well. Coffee and croissants are on the way. Also to my very good friend Merrick Krupenau over there in Germany and his good lady Gabby. A very good morning to you both and I hope you're keeping well. And coming up, this is the Five Stair Steps, an O Child.

Babe Wright and Your Love from the album Soul Nostalgia. Coming right up, this is Dry as a Bone, Soul Family, and Slow Love.

Dry as a Bone, Soul Family, and Slow Love. Had about a fancy, a little bit of Luther Vandross, and the track entitled She's So Good to Me.

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0: And I must say a very, very good morning to our very good friend Helen Tanner. Good morning, Helen. I hope you enjoyed your holiday in Turkey. And also to the happiest DJ on the radio, the one and only Mr. Gary Spence. Good morning, Gary. I hope you're keeping well. And Steph Steffian, Nigel Bird, Dave Burns, my very good friend, and Stephen Feehan, a very, very good morning to one and all. And I hope you're all keeping well. And coffee and croissants are on the way and coming right up. This is Coffee and Lost in the Shuffle. Talking of coffee, I think I'll put a fresh pot on. So if you'd like to come in and say good morning.

One and only Coffee and Lost in the Shuffle. And coming right up, Ashanti Munia.

Ashanti Munia and So Smooth. And my good friend Minnie Hayman would like to wish everybody listening a very, very good morning. And coming right up, Sly and the Family Stone and Family Affair. What a classic this one is from.

Sly and the Family Stone and Family Affair. And I must say a very good morning to my very good friend, Mr. Merrick Krupenau and his lady, Gabby, over there in Germany. And good morning, Merrick. I hope you have a great, great day and do stay safe. But coming right up, this is Mr. Charlie Wilson and Dance Tonight. What about that?

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0: 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How about a bit of a classic going back in the box this morning to the year 2000 with the Average White Band.

taken from the compilation album 70s Soul Jams, Average White Band, and Pick Up the Pieces. And coming right up, how about a little bit of a Wiki Wacky from the Fatback Band with a

A little bit of a wiki wacky from the Fatback Band, and coming right up, this is Total Contrast and Takes a Little Time.

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Delegation, You and I. And Louise Bartlett, a very, very good morning to you. And I'm so pleased that I've made your day by playing Total Contrast. Well, have a great day, Louise. Coffee and croissants are on the way. And hope you continue to listen in. Put your teeth in, Doc. You might be able to talk properly. Coming up, this is a classic from Casey and the Sunshine Band, from the album The TK Years, and Get Down Tonight.

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0: I must say a very good morning to Wendy Foy, who's on her way to work this morning. Have a great day, Wendy, and whatever you do, stay safe. Also to Christine Behan. Good morning, Christine. I hope you're keeping well. And ladies, coffees and croissants are on the way. And whatever you do, have a great, great day, but do stay safe. Just played that one. Silly Dr. Soul. Put the right track in the right place. This is Shamise.

Shemis, She Can't Love You. Coming right up, a classic, going right back in time. This is Candy Staton and Young Hearts. Run Free.

Candy States and Young Hearts Run Free. We're all young at heart, aren't we? And let's all run free and enjoy ourselves, because you never know what's round the corner. And coming up, this is Chic and the Freak.

Chic and Love Freak. Danny Foster and Nancy and Lester, a very, very good morning to you both, and I hope you're both keeping well. Coffee and croissants are on the way, but have a great, great day. But coming right up, this is George Benson, Inside Love.

0: The one and only George Benson and Inside Love. And we'll be right back after the station message with some Dexter Wansall.
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7: Hi, this is Tony Munson, and on this Wednesday's edition of Munson's Mid-Morning Mayhem, I'll be doing that very special feature, the Ethereal Magic Session, just after 11:30. Don't forget the two Jazz Saloon Sessions, the two from the 1960s, the Gospel Session, and the Halfway House feature, and an Artist or Album of the Day, all starting at 10 a.m. this Wednesday.
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3: Yes, indeed. Keep it locked on to Solar for the fabulous, the wonderful Mr. Nick Ratcliffe will be here at the top of the hour in less than 30 minutes' time. But as I promised, here is some Dexter Wansel, Life on Mars.

Dexter Wansel is Life on Mars. I wonder if there is life on Mars. What do you think? But coming right up, this is Sister Sledge and Lost in Music. The best thing we can do today is get lost in music, keeping it locked onto Solar Radio.

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And I Like What You're Doing to Me.

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0: Coming right up, this is Ten City. And That's the Way Love Is.

That's the Way Love Is, Ten City, and coming up, Black Box. I Don't Know Anybody Else.

Well, time for me to vacate the hot seat in favour of the fabulous, the wonderful Mr. Nick Ratcliffe, coming to you live from the Cowshed, serving up a fantastic breakfast and a fantastic breakfast show. Show never ever to be missed. So for me, the Dr. Soul, thank you for listening. Whatever you do, stay safe today. Peace and love, love and peace. I'll be back next week. But taking us out, this is Anita Ward and Ring My Bell. Have a great day, everybody. But whatever you do, stay

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3: Yeah. I like you a lot.

us of fantastic curated songs, specially put together by the Doc and presented in his own inimitable style. That is Solar Sunrise, and he's back to do it again next Tuesday and Wednesday from 6. Make sure you don't miss that opportunity to catch the Doc then. Have a great week in the meantime, Chris, and good morning. Right then, here he is. It is Wednesday, hump day, peak of the week. You be the judge. You will, I know. Now, if you want to get in touch, have a look today on the Solar Radio Facebook page for the cow doing something, because I've lost my picture. Hold on, what's Facebook doing? Oh, yeah, it's looking right into the camera. Good morning. I really should prepare something.

0: 1984 Grammy-nominated album. Funnily enough, called Patty Austin. That's It's Gonna Be Special. And Casanova and Coffee before that, of course. So here we go. It is Wednesday. Hope that we find you fine, fit and well, and having enjoyed your week so far, and that Wednesday holds lots of promise for you. Or is it just Wednesday? Anyway, look for the cow. Big nose right in the camera today. Very cute little calf, actually, looking into the camera today on the Solar Radio Facebook page, or email nickratcliffe@solarradio.com.
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Grafted Breakfast Show on Solar Radio, because no one else can be bothered to get up this early on a Wednesday morning, apparently.

It's not over. It's only just begun, for goodness sake. So we have to work through it together. Let No Man Put Asunder. That's First Choice. And before this, yes, their remake of a rather lovely tune. And they've done it, as we said, in a rather lovely way. Yeah, I know it's not over. Don't panic. It won't be long. It was Terry Green and Castella and Trouble in Paradise, of course, their version of the Al Jarreau tune, which is doing really quite nicely, thank you for asking, in the Sweet Rhythm Chart. Not surprisingly, actually, we like them both. Lloyd Moulder's here today. Good morning, Lloyd, and Deborah Millington as well. Morning, Deb. Rona Trimby says, that is a tune. I think I agree. Which one are you referring to? All of them. Okay, Rona, good morning to you. Sue Powers is here as well. Rich Carter, now, he's in a very warm Grand Canary area. Well, gel, it's a bit cloudy around the old cowshed this morning, although quite humid. There's my weather forecast for today. That's me, inner Michael Fish, dealt with. Dave Burns is here as well. Rick Hater, Axel Elars in France. Good morning, Axel. Michael Stavrenou, Papa Michael as well. And Pete Burnett. Linda McDonald reporting for duty. Morning, Linda. Annette Conway as well. Ginny Cannon, Des Gray. Wayne Freeman seems to be stuck in this sort of getting up at 3 o'clock, waking up and not being able to do very much about going back to sleep. Wayne, hope you can get out of that little sort of routine. It catches me like that too. Tim Southcott's here, Caroline Redmayne as well, and Dawn Simons, or Joyce Richards, Ray Caviano, morning Ray, Jack Perry as well. Who else? Dave Dawson, of course, Gary Campbell. Now, if you are, put your hand up and wave and get involved on the Solar Radio Facebook page. Look for the cow with the cute little calf looking into the camera. Little, who's cute? Or if you prefer, you can email nickratcliffe@solarradio.com. Cliff Edwards did that. He's outside fixing a light, but he's with me now. I'm very pleased about that. I was worried there for a moment, Cliff. Since the joys have been a sparky indeed. Anyway, Cliff, hope your day goes well. Oh, and Lee Beresford's up and about early as well. Up before it was light and going back from work after it'll be dark later. So he's a bit, what's the word? Crepuscular. Works only at dusk, I think that's what that means. But I wouldn't bank on it, frankly.

0: in 1982, I think. But there's a new version of it, and we like this from Keith Eatmon and JC Soul, and Cool Night. And Flemo just saying, really like Keith Eatmon's voice. JC Soul, pretty bad. Pretty good too, really. It's not bad at all, the whole thing. That is Cool Night. We like that. Nice and new on solo. We're going to be doing an all-time great at 8:30 in the moment, which is a bit of a banger once again, and also is a double birthday celebration. That's on its way next.
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5: The peak of the week.

Do you know, it makes a good noise. Kevin East, our funky Eastman from East London, funnily enough. And new from him, this is Rhythm of Life. Lovely real saxophone on that. Love it. And before this, yes, our all-time great at 8:30 was, of course, The Whispers. Bit of a banger, as I said, and the beat goes on. Because Wallace and Walter Scott, the twin brothers, founder members of the band, both celebrate, funnily enough, both celebrate their birthday today. Although, sadly, Walter is no longer with us. So Wallace is here. Happy birthday to you, Wallace. And Walter, heavenly birthday celebration. We'll do another couple of Whispers tunes. Twix now and ten to commemorate that special birthday. And speaking of birthdays, John Rocker from Freeze is 66 today. Happy birthday, John.

0: birthday, John. He always listens to the show, you know. He never misses. That's flying high from them as a birthday celebration for him. Very good morning, Steve Barlow. Morning, Steve. Oh, Chris Alcock is in Ditchley. Marilyn Lee's in as well. Laura Payne is in Market Raisin in lovely Leakinshire. Good morning, Laura. Nancy Ann Lester's here as well. Now then, Laura actually asked, who's on mucking out duties in the shed this morning? I did it last week. Oh, did you indeed, Laura? Well, you can come over and give me a hand here as well, then.
1: At breakfast. At least the music is quite good.

exodus. After flipping through the paper, our kinfolk knew what was next for us. They headed north to lay down their roots. The train was filled with hope, from the freight cars to the caboose. Next stop, Chicago, the big city of dreams and broad shoulders. This was the hot spot, even though the winters were

0: Brownsville, these country folk figured out how to make a way. Our people made something out of nothing. There's always been magic in our DNA. From our art, our poetry, to the music we would play, the whole world watches, our black renaissance was put on full display. We were raised right, traditions were passed down, we welcomed new life. We had our own doctors and banks, we had our fair share of unfair fights. We weren't all rich, but this felt like a small piece of heaven. We spread love from the lake to state, from 31st to 47.
1: Lala Hathaway, Jay Ivey, the street poet, 47th Street's an homage to where she grew up in Chicago. Fantastic. And I think it's the classiest number one we've had on the Sweet Rhythms chart for a while. Really love that. Flemo said to me yesterday, that is my song of the year. I'm not sure it's my song of the year, but I think it's absolutely superb. And I know it's extraordinarily popular. If you haven't grabbed it yet, if you haven't been to your local digital today to download store and got it, get it now. Lala Hathaway with Jay Ivey and 47th Street.
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1: Solar. Well, there's an album coming out as well from Lala as well in October called Made in Chicago, which I'm sure expounds on the theme. So did you watch Great British Bake Off last night? Jury's out a little bit, it has to be said in this house. We couldn't really decide us between us, Erin Jaws and I, the lovely Michelle, on which of the contestants is the most irritating, and there's some strong contenders for irritation out of them, but also I think that what's her face, Nigella Lawson, should really just stop acting and just be a

0: Gina Johnson in the Sweet Rhythm Channel. It's a double A side. We've got Never Too Late this side, and Too Much is the other side, I think. If I remember correctly, I have to turn it over and have a look. The two of us, that's the one. And before the Sybil Thomas, remember that from 1983? She was from Raw Silk and then had that one big dance floor tune. One of those lesser played ones that we like to share with you. Good morning to Sarah Bingham, who's talking about Bake Off. She says, morning, Nick. Quite agree. I wasn't quite sure what I was watching last night. And as for Nigella, she doesn't eat her cake as posh as she acts. No, she was like forking in these great big mouthfuls. Everyone commented, said, what? You know, how does she keep the figure when she's stuffing cake in like that? Anyway, yeah, she's not quite as posh when she's stuffing her face, but she obviously was enjoying the cake bits. Paul Hollywood had to like a fingernail's worth, and she had a spoonful. So it's interesting. We'll see how it works out. But yeah, I can't work out who's the most irritating. I know exactly who I'd like to be voted out next week, but that would be unkind of me to mention it.
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0: You know, I think they get those contestants on there. It's just for people to talk around the water cooler and in the kitchenette at work making coffee about just how annoying the contestants are on it. It makes great TV.

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0: the dude, man, which I just can't carry that off. I'm much too Middle England for that, I'm afraid. It is, of course, Matt Samuelson from Stockholm. There's an album called Gosh, It's Glam Sam's Golden Greats coming out very soon. Very tongue-in-cheek, but it's fantastic. This was actually, I think, out a few years ago. This has been remastered and so resampled and sounds great to me, and it's still doing very well in that Sweet Rhythms chart. And before this, The Whispers, Contagious, because Wallace and Walter Scott, brothers from the original band, both celebrate, funnily enough, their birthday today as they're twins. Yeah, they're both celebrating on the same day. But sadly, Walter is no longer with us. So happy birthday to Wallace and R.I.P. Walter. And another Whispers tune to come, Twix now and Ted. Oh, a very good morning to Rick Hater, who says, cracking tune. Was it Lamina Johnson? It's actually Romina Johnson, Never Too Late, that we played. And my old mucker, Simon Osborne, who knows these things, said that Romina Johnson was, until quite recently, a vocalist in the New Odyssey, as it were. And, of course, she was with Artful Dodger. Remember, never, you're going too fast. You're moving too fast. That one. Yeah, you don't want me to sing it for you, really, don't you? No, you don't. Anyway, good morning to you, Rick. Morning, Simon. So thanks for the info. Yes, Romina Johnson. It's a good tune. We like it.
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3: 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I wonder if they'll play Steely Dan. Probably.
0: Any excuse, really. The album Asia was released today in 1977, and one of the standout tunes on that is this.

featuring Tanya Michelle Smith on the lovely vocals, and I've Got a Feeling About Our Love. And before this, yeah, any excuse to play some Steely Dan. The album Asia, which was a bit of a seminal moment for them, was released today in 1977, and from that came Peg with Michael McDonald on backing vocals as well, quite noticeably. One of my favourite tunes of all time, it has to be said. Oh, very good morning to Morgan Schubert. Good morning, Morgan. He's in Denmark. Philip Medcalf is here as well. Oh, and Kev Dowie and Derek Burrell, Steve O'B and Sally Schofield, Colin Franklin. Good morning, Colin. Also Lee Westwood and Paul Brazier, Steve and Sal Picard, the Eric and Earn of Solar Radio. Oh, and Brian and Ginny Hartman, the two Roddies of Solar Radio. Good morning to you too. Mark Landers here too, Nigel Bungay, Jonathan McHugh and Lewis Newbury, and David Noyes, who I know is going to enjoy this.

0: Well, Flemo said he thinks that Layla Hathaway, Lala Hathaway, 47th Street, is his tune of the year. For me, I think it's this. It's certainly the tune of the summer, Sunburst Band, with Tiffany Tazell. It's still in the Sweet Rhythm Chart, making waves there. Reach for My Love. And before this, you may not have heard that before. I didn't know about it until much more recently than 2004, when it originally came out on the Adventures in Black Sunshine album from Incognito, with Mesa on vocals and their cover version of the Doobie Brothers' Listen to the Music. That's a little joyous tune for what is now turning into a beautiful summer, autumnal morning. Autumnal. Apparently that's a difficult word for me to say. And it's beautiful out there this morning. Oh, Gussie's in. Good morning, Gussie. Angus Kemp, he sat in for Steve Johns last night on his show at 8. That was a good listen. Morning, Gus. Gary Moore's in as well on Christine Behan, Jam Bowie, and Michael Evans, Andy Purdy, DJ Purds is here as well. Andrew Jackson and Richard Taylor. Morning, Richard. Ronald Ferran, he emailed Nick Radcliffe at solarradio.com. You can still do that. He really enjoyed hearing The Whispers earlier, and Casanova. Two bangers they were. Very good morning to you, Ronald. Ian Crooks here. Oh, and Bernie the Bolt, Please Wells. Left a bit, right a bit, up, down. Bernie, hope your day's going okay. Now then, we're going to be doing that coffee break in a couple of tunes time, about 10 minutes from now. We're going to be celebrating soulful and heavenly birthdays, and there are a couple of lovely tunes, so stay close for those.
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0: Satterfield featuring Philip Bailey from Earth, Wind & Fire, formerly, of course, and Eternal Wisdom, new from him. We like that album coming, apparently, at some point. Oh, a very good morning to Greg, who is in South Carolina in Bishopsville. He says, listening from there, we've been up since early hours, couldn't sleep. It's around, what is it now, about 4:45 in the morning there, it says. Decided to tune in, says you're hitting on all cylinders. Well done. Thank you, Greg. Glad you're enjoying. That was, of course, the wonderful Al Hudson, Soul Partners. Actually, it was One Way featuring Al Hudson. Very confusing. And music. Shall we do this?
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0: You Can Do It. That was the one from One Way featuring Al Hudson. Really must put my brain back in gear. Right then, shall we do this? Yes, it's the Coffee Break. And as I said, we're celebrating a couple of soulful birthdays today. Three, to be precise. Firstly, The Whispers, and then Ray Charles, yes, the crooner himself.

0: Ray Charles, wonderful. Don't Let the Sun Catch You Crying. He would have been 96 today. Sadly, we lost him right back in June of 2004. And before this, The Whispers, Love Is Where You Find It, for the brothers Wallace and Walter Scott, founder members of the band. Walter, of course, they were twins, so both celebrate the birthday today. Walter, sadly, has passed. So it's a happy birthday to Wallace and happy heavenly birthday to Walter. That's the coffee break. And, of course, Robbie here tomorrow and Friday. We'll do one each day around the same time as well.
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0: Solar. Oh, a very good morning to Sean O'Leary, just in on email. Nick Ratcliffe at solarradio.com. He says, Nick, great mix of

Goodness, MJ Soul, Mike Sorrendo from Ipswich, who is MJ Soul. Excellent stuff. That is new from him. Sleepwalking. Oh, a very good morning to Ruth Jacobs. I think I might have missed you off the list earlier, Ruth, but very good morning. Thank you for tuning this way to ruin your Wednesday. Now, your Wednesday is going to get a lot better because Mikey G is here on a mission this afternoon at 1. Dave Flemmo Fleming, back after feeling a bit ill last week, is Peak of the Weeking from 3, including a look at the Stax label and its influence as well as part of his show today. Lisa Anson follows Dave with California Soul at 6. It's Colin Hughes discussing man's incorrigibility and playing some tunes as well with Strawberry Jazz from 8 this evening. And The Quiet Storm, yes, it's our monthly visit from wonderful Russ Warnes this evening. So that's going to be a treat. That's from 10 this evening. But before all that, up next, of course, is the Governor, Tony Munson, Mid-Morning Mayhem. It's Wednesday, so it's Ethereal Magic Day, amongst other delights with him. Now, make sure you enjoy the rest of your day if you can get out in the sunshine. It looks quite pleasant out there at the moment, certainly around here. I will speak to you next Tuesday and Wednesday morning at 8 for brekkie. In the meantime, have a great week, and I'll leave you with MFSB and the Timeless KG.

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a very good morning. Welcome to Munster's Mid-Morning Mayhem for a Wednesday. Thank you to Nick. The great man is back next Tuesday and Wednesday for Solar Breakfast, taking you right the way through the middle of the week. And let me tell you what's occurring today. Well, we've got the Ethereal Magic Session later. We do that on a Wednesday. That's all happening just after 11:30. Now, there are several celebrity birthdays today. Most notably, the Scotti Brothers, the two leading members of the Whispers, the Scotti Brothers. Unfortunately, Walter Scott, no longer with us. But his twin is. Very glad to say. And the highlight year, yesterday was 1986. Today is 1997. Let's open up for a couple from that year. Talking about the Whispers, let's open up with something from them, from the LP called

0: Firming up with a two in a row from 1997. That's the highlight. Yes, starting with The Whispers for The Cool In You, written by Babyface. The songs of Babyface, the name of the album, paying tribute to the twins, Walter and Wallace Scott, who lead The Whispers. Unfortunately, Walter Scott no longer with us. Wallace Scott is with us, 83 today. There'll be some more Whispers a little bit later on. And then, same year, Blackstreet and Don't Leave Me. One of their early successes, we please Ruth Olof. She says, Blackstreet, my favourite band around that particular time. But she also says, quite incredible, she says, as if on cue, when I came on and I played my theme, the sun broke through, she says, as your theme tune for today was halfway through, as though somebody had turned the light on. I'm most impressed, she says. I really need the ethereal magic session today, as I've not had a good sleep. Looking forward to hearing some energy, though, too, by way of Freeze, because John Rocker, good colleague of mine back in the day, has a birthday today as well. More about that later. Let me tell you what is happening the rest of the show. We've got the Jazz Saloon Session number one coming out about 10:30, a couple of 1962 before 11 today, the Gospel Session, 11:30 the Halfway House Song. But right now, let's go from 1997 to 2017 in a moment.
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3: 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And also, you may hear some special guests joining me in the afternoon.
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0: Now, the song itself goes back a good number of years, but a really good remix of this particular track in 2017, courtesy of Nigel Lewis, no less. Harry Ronald.

Well, two different mixes of that particular track. I like both of them. The Cool Notes Happy, the summer remix. And, well, I'm not going to do the summer jingles today because although it's pretty pleasant in the south of England, well, certainly where I am, apparently clouds are forming and rain is pattering in other parts of the country. So we'll give those a miss today. But I haven't given up on summer completely. That's absolutely for sure. Now, before that, we played you Terry Ronald, What the Child Needs, a tune that originally came out, I think, in the 1990s, but a great remix. Nigel Lewis remixed extraordinaire in 2017. Now, Jermaine Dupri has a birthday today. He's written so many songs for so many groups, started so many groups and stuff like that. Producer and songwriter extraordinaire. But here he is, along with Janelle Jones. Jermaine Dupri celebrating his birthday today. 54 today.

0: Now that's a record we've been playing back in 2005. Danelle Jones and birthday boy Jermaine Dupri. That's called Better Start Talking. Time to visit the Jazz Saloon. Now today, very interesting, because it would have been the 100th birthday of John Coltrane. I don't think I've ever played anything by John Coltrane in the air before. I've definitely played A Love Supreme as done by Will Downing. And I thought, should I play Love Supreme today, John Coltrane? Well, I tell you what, if you like the Will Downing version, I don't know whether the original necessarily fits into the same pattern, although obviously it was a John Coltrane tune. But I'm going to play something rather lush from John Coltrane in just a few moments in the Jazz Saloon. And for first time I've ever played a John Coltrane record in the air, but I think you're going to enjoy it.
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And here is what would have been Bertie Boy, John Coltrane, going back, I think, to around 1957, a track entitled Slow Dance.

quite an adventurous visit to the Jazz Loop for session number one, two in a row. First of all, celebrating John Coltrane's 100th birthday. Well, it would have been. He died, let's have a quick look here. He died very young, actually, I think about 1966 or thereabouts. I wonder what sort of music he'd been playing if he was still around, because I think he might have been one of those artists, a bit like Miles Davis, who kind of got behind sort of contemporary stuff, but that was never allowed to happen. But he did make that particular record in 1958, Slow Dance. Now, that came from a self-titled album in 1958. He was joined by musicians Ted Cameron, Kenny Burrell, Tommy Factor, and Red Garland. So we did that, and then from 1997, the highlight, yeah, I used to really like that record from Marcus Valley called Bahia Blue, from an LP called Nova Bossa Nova. Well, basically, Tim Ward was very much liking that John Coltrane track. Neil Jackson, not so sure, but no matter. I hope you'll both enjoy this one. The new entry on the Sweet Rhythm Chart, Victoria Monet. Let's go back to the beginning. This is called Juicy. Number 23, a brand new entry.

0: Well, funnily enough, Victoria Monet's just come on the recently on the Adult R&B chart with another track, but that's a track called Juicy. That's one that everybody's revving about at the moment. A new entry onto the Sweet Rhythm chart. Let's go back to the 1960s for two in a row. Now, Ray Charles would have had a birthday today. Something classic from him from the 60s in a moment.
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0: And back to 1966, Ray Charles.

Right, two in a row. First of all, I can't remember what I played. Now, that was Hole in the Wall by the Packers from 1966, and a great rate record. And before that, I just can't remember what we played for a moment. I know what we are going to play now. It's David C. in 1997, the highlight year, and Groove Mission. No, it was Ray Charles I played. I don't need no doctor. That came out the same year. Hole in the Wall. Had members of Booker T and the MGs in there, as I recall. Great instrumental. And this is a very, very underrated track.

0: That's called Back in Love Again. That's David C. from an LP in 1997, the highlight year. LP is called Groove Session. I don't recall that getting much airplay at the summer. I only discovered it much, much later. And David C. at one particular point almost joined the Temptations as a replacement for Dennis Edwards, but he decided to pursue a solo career, releasing three CDs in Japan for JFC Records, and that is such a great record. I think I'm very surprised that hasn't had more cult status, or maybe it has. Okay, let's do the gospel session. That's next.
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0: And again, 1997, the highlight year. This is Karen Clark Sheard.

0: Well, two in a row in the gospel session, one from 1997, the highlight year, and one from 2007. First of all, Karen Clark Shear Praise Festival. We've been playing that quite a lot in the early days of the legal solo radio, as I recall, from an LP called Finally Karen. Then in 2007, great record from Omari Shabazz, and that was entitled New Day. Let's get a bit housey, and again, going back to 1997, the highlight year, in a moment.
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There we go. 1997. Good joyous tune from Platinum Doll. Believe in a brighter day. Say a few hi's. Caroline Redman is in the house today. Very good morning to you. Tim Ward, who says it's wet up here in the north. And is heading your way, Tony. Well, thank you for telling me that. Putting me in a foul mood for the rest of the show. Chance Sandu, hi to you. Axel LR, who says, good morning, Governor, kind people. Okay, thank you. Interesting. Errol Holliday, hi to you as well. Also, the McLean brothers, who say, enjoying that pure jazz, Tony. Now, talking about the McLean brothers, they were actually on the Southampton boat. Now, I wasn't on the boat, but I heard fantastic reports. And when High Tension, I don't know whether it was There's a Reason that was playing, they got up and sang as well, along with themselves, so to speak, in a manner of speaking. And everybody was going absolutely ballistic. Well done, fellas. Thank you. Thank you so much for making that boat an absolute delight, even though I wasn't there to appreciate it. Michael Stavenu, Papa Michael, hi to you. Also, Chris Jones, DJ Keith, Ian, King Rex, yeah, Dogwise, Joyce Richards, hi, Linda McDonald, who says hi, Tony, the Mayhem crew, Tex James as well, Axel LR, who says back in love,

And I've just heard something very interesting about John Coltrane. Apparently, on the 100th anniversary of his birth, Impulse Records announcing the Tiberi Tapes live performances hidden for six decades to be released for the very first time ever. Is a 4-LP set or 3-CD set digital? I don't know whether it's going to be in your better record shops or not. In fact, I might make a quick phone call and find out. If it is, I will let you know in due course. But a new entry on the Sweet Rhythm Chart, this is John Legend.

So we actually played you three in a row. I wasn't going to play the third record until announcing the first two, but I got caught up on the phone. Got some information for you. I'll tell you that in a moment. That's The Whispers. Let's go all the way 1978. Paying tribute to the Scotti Brothers, Walter and Wendell. Well, Walter would have had a birthday today. Very sadly, he died a few months ago. Wendell, the surviving twin, celebrating his birthday today. So that's a Whispers track, obviously. Before that, William Richardson. Now, very surprisingly, that record hasn't taken off yet. I don't know why. The full album is very good, but that particular track called Your Love is from an LP called A Mr. Lee Vibe Volume 1. And before that, John Legend. The new single entitled Daylight. Right, let's move on. And I think what we'll do a halfway house song. Now, Chaka Khan's currently on the sweep with the chart with a new album. I know one track, of course, we've been playing. I have to check and see if there's any other tracks worth playing. But I'm going to go back to 1997. I think this is one of the best records she did. Very, very underrated. 1997, the highlight year, just before Solar Radio came on the air legally. Oh, we did. We did. We really were legal. Albeit you had to have a good TV set to pick us up back in the early days. In mono as well. But things kind of improved. But anyhow, Chaka Khan and the track entitled Pain.

What a brilliant track that was. It didn't get any traction back in the day, as far as I'm aware. At that particular point, Solar Radio hadn't come on the air legally, so we couldn't get behind it. I think we did later, or certainly a few of us back on Solar when we went legal got behind that particular track. It was a little bit late in the day, but still magnificent stuff. Now, Roland Peters says, good morning, Tony. So refreshing to hear that John Coltrane track. Thanks. Goodness me, I've sorted something here. Sean O'Leary says, I did enjoy the John Coltrane track you played. And in fact, I enjoyed the other track you played in the Jazz Saloon as well. That was the Marcus Valley track. The David C track I first heard on a soul show that Steve Davis used to do. But I can't remember what station it would have been on. The South Coast. It was difficult trying to pick up shows then. I don't know if you know, but Steve Davis used to fill in for John Leach on Essex Radio back in the day as well, and he did John proud. That is absolutely for sure, because Steve is a real music man, as you know. I think he's played the odd game of snooker as well, so I'm told. Lee Beresford says, got you on in the West London area. Sneaky listen. I won't tell anybody. He says, you've made my day. My all-time favourite saxophonist, John Coltrane. He says, a certain auction house in the St. James's area sold one of his saxophones and Miles Davis' trumpet early this year. Don't hear enough of John Coltrane on the solo. He says, I saw my fellow South American Marcus Valley a few years back at the Jazz Cafe. He did the business. Signed, treasured CD by the great man. I love that tune I played. I hope you enjoyed that too. And Lee's looking forward to the Ethereal Magic session. And we still got birthday tributes. John Locker of Freeze has a birthday. I'm going to play something from him a little bit later on. Also, Les McCann would have been 91. I play something funky from him, probably in the Jazz Saloon session number 2, and maybe some more Whispers, maybe some more Ray Charles as well. It's almost time for the Ethereal Magic session. Just before we go into that, let me just tell you that it is Special Request Friday. Oh, by the way, sorry, even before that, I just had a conversation with that famous record shop in Southwest London, and that John Coltrane album I was telling you about on Impulse, they are going to be stocking it on vinyl and CD, so I'm told. Now, also coming into that particular shop is going to be a Joey Negro remixer project as well, so watch out for that. Now, the final thing to tell you before we go into the Ethereal Magic session is only 2 days away from Special Request Friday. Oh, yes. We do it every month, the last Friday of the month. Your turn to get involved, something you particularly like to hear. You can be adventurous if you like. You don't have to be. It's something just, you know, classic and musical and just good. Then let me know about it. Just drop me an email, tonymunson@solarradio.com, and I will try and play it for you if it's something easy to find, or I got it on hand, or it fits in. Just email tonymunson@solarradio.com and give me some alternative choices in case I can't find your first choice, all right? Anything from the 1950s and 60s. I don't necessarily have to limit it there. If you've got something from about the 1946 or something like that you think we should be playing, well, let me know. If it fits in, I'll try and play it. Or even if it's something recent, you think, you played this record quite a lot a few months ago, but you haven't played it since, I'd like to hear it again. Well, that's fine. Let me know. It's always very, always interesting. And almost certainly, as usual on Friday, I'll be playing a lot of stuff that I'd never played in the air before. Some of the stuff I didn't even know, because you educate me big time. Tony Munson at SolarRadio.com. And if you're wondering what you're listening to in the background, this is Paul Hardcastle Jr. with Ryan Levette inside.

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0: Opening with something from 1997, the highlight year. Always loved this one. Just playing this record back in the day. Michael McAvoy.

0: Yeah, the new Liz Wright single, and hasn't really taken off yet, but she is in concert very soon at the Gundagan Hall. I'm going to try and get to that one. No More Will I Run. And we started off the Ethereal Magic session with Michael McAvoy, Cycles of Re-Elevation, originally from an LP, a compilation album called Groove Oil 2 in 1997, the highlight year. Always loved that instrumental. He's playing that record quite a bit when Solar Radio first went legal. Well, that's part one of our special feature, Chart 2, to follow in a moment.
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3: Back in the day, the Fives Bar Bedford was the place to be. Well, we are going to relive those fabulous nights from the 80s with a Fives Bar reunion. The original DJs, Martin Collins and Louis Martin, will be taking you back with the very best in jazz, funk and soul, along with myself, Rob James. It's Saturday, October the 3rd, at the Herd Bar, St Cuthbert Street, Bedford, MK40 3JG. Don't miss this fabulous night. Come and join us as we reminisce. 2 p.m. to 11, tickets via Ticket Tailor.
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0: And back to 1997 again, although the tune itself goes back to the mid-1970s. A re-recording of Boys Doing It, Hugh Masekela, from the LP called Black to the Future.

0: Right, part two of the Ethereal Magic Session. Now, that was Queen Latifah and a track called Simply Beautiful. That came from the 2004 album called the Donna Owens album. So many great tracks on that record. That was definitely one of them. Simply Beautiful, which I think it was. And before that, Hugh Masekela and Boys Doing It. And that is the version from the Black to the Future LP, not the original version, but just as good in its own way. Right, that's part two, Ethereal Magic, part three to follow.
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0: And from the Ethereal Magic 1 LP, the one with the red sleeve, gotta play this one from 1972.

0: So, part three, the Ethereal Magic Session, three in a row, one from the 70s, one from the 80s, one from the 90s. First of all, in 1972, Seals and Crofts, the Euphrates, they were the duo that originally recorded Summer Breeze. Wonderful, wonderful duo, sort of next to Simon and Garfunkel, probably my favourite duo. They made some brilliant stuff, and that song really got to me. And probably, subconsciously, at the deep of my subconscious mind, I had the idea then of the Ethereal Magic Session. And that would be one song that I've always wanted to put on the compilation, and indeed it did make the Ethereal Magic 1 LP. Then in 1981, Marvin Gaye, yeah, Heavy Love Affair, always good to hear that one. In 1997, the highlight year, Bridget McWilliams and Fire from the LP called Too Much Woman. Shall we have a bonus ball? Yeah, I think so. Into the 2000s. Angie Stone.
1: You know, there's really no need to stress or trip over getting even, because my life is gilded and grounded, and I really believe that karma in itself avenges us.

0: Always love that one from the 2004 album by Angie Stone called Stone Love. That is Karma. And Jane Bates says, oh my goodness me, that song you played, Simply Beautiful, was indeed Simply Beautiful, that Queen Latifah track. She's looking up the track right now. Tune! Thank you for that. Right, well, I hope you've enjoyed this particular feature. Now, it's time to change the pace completely, and we're going to go into the Soul Energy House Chart for one of the big tunes in a moment.
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0: Yeah, the Beat Rivals are stuck in the middle. Okay, let's move on into the Jazz Saloon for session number two. And a couple of tributes, first of all, to late Sir Les McCann, who would have had a birthday today, and also John Rocker of Freeze fame, celebrating his birthday today.
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So, paying a birthday tribute to a couple of people. First of all, the legendary Les McCann would have celebrated a birthday today, and that particular track called Us, it was actually on a 7-inch single, going back to about 1975 or thereabouts, a track called Us. Did like that a lot. 91 he would have been today. He died, I think, 2021. And then John Rocker and Freeze. And what a band they were. And, of course, Bluey, very much part of the band in the early days. That was called Mariposa from the JBLP, the one that sort of shot them to fame, the one where you can originally have heard Southern Freeze, their Mariposa. Great track indeed. Many happy returns. John, who's 66 today. I can't believe that. I remember him when he was a teenager. Lots of great stories as well. So, okay, let's move on right now. And I think in just a few moments we're going to play a record. Just a reminder, in fact, we're going to play it right now. Just a reminder, Mike Jean next. Later on still, Jay Fleming, Peak of the Week. You remember that Stax celebration he did a couple of weeks ago? Part one. Influencers program. He's going to be doing part two today at around 4 o'clock.

0: from the Sweet Rhythm Shop, Ingram Street, Don't Disturb This Groove. Let's get back to Ray Charles, who would have had a birthday today. We'll play something from him, maybe another Whispers tune as well.
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0: Let's go way back to 1962 for this.

haven't played that for a while, but didn't that sound good? Whispers, Imagination, from the LP called Imagination in 1980, paying tribute to the Scotti Brothers, one of which has a birthday today, one of which would have had a birthday today. Now, before that, Ray Charles, Unchain My Heart record I bought in 1962 because I loved it. Unchain My Heart. Ray would have had a birthday today as well. We've got to go tomorrow. I do believe I'm going to be doing one of my neo-soul features. So any suggestions, most welcome. And don't forget, also, suggestions for Friday, special request Friday. Lots of things to look forward to today. A little bit later, Dave Fleming. I'll leave you with this from MJ Soul. This is called Sleepwalking. Until tomorrow, Tony Munson saying cheers.

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Good afternoon from Mike G here on Solar. It's a midweek mission. And it's so great to have your company as well. One of the final recordings for Teddy there. Absolutely brilliant. My people, love forever, Teddy. Cool Notes up top. Back in here, the 21st century. Nice one, Cool Notes. Happy. Hope you're happy today. Hope Tony is as well. Oh, he's got a big smile on his face.

0: Yes, I see you, but you can't see me. You can hear me. Prefix One and Angelita Blackwood there. I see you. Answer. So look out for the on-air banner. We're on air now till 3 this afternoon. And let's give you a shout wherever you may be today. We're halfway through the week. We're almost peak of the week time. Oh, he's here later. He's getting fed and watered at the moment. Old Flemmo man. All the regular features, including the world-famous classic Segway. Shall we get one on next? Oh, I think so.
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2: 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Jersey D, Get On Up, and band AKA Grace. Classic segue. From the get-go tomorrow, it's tunes all the way with this Carnic Crew, 1 till 3. Place to be, the Classic Groovy Show tomorrow afternoon. Be there. Michael Watts, be there. And nice to know you're here today. Linda McDonald, afternoon. Mikey and Dan, thank you. Nice. Hello to Mandy Mills. Also to Chaz and Susan O'Brien, afternoon to you for my birthday today. Oh, okay. We wish you a happy birthday. Gary the Boogeyman in Eastbourne. That's Gary Campbell there. Nice one, nibbling away as always. And Dave Burns, hello to you. And Jilly Cannon, thank you so much for checking in this afternoon. It is a pleasure being with you on the mighty Solo Radio, your favourite radio station.

0: Gerard Lawson with the Midas Touch there. 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

Brandy, I Wanna Be Down. And we had Ella and LL Cool J on the rap duties there. Never question. Never question solar. 24/7, we're here for you. And it's a pleasure to be in your company on a mission to a 3 this afternoon. And we continue the good groove. Love this little tune here. Boney James hooks up with Letter C. This is beautiful. Check out the sax.

Just one of Mikey's pretty songs. Yeah, they're pretty songs. Boney James featuring the brilliant Letter C and I Belong to You. Hi to Barry Marzetti today. Hello, Barry. Mandy Mills, Trevor Daly, Michael Wart, Leah Mullins, and Caroline Fellows. Where's Paul then? Is he there? Oh, is he there? Oh, yeah, he's there. He's behind you. Okay. Nice one. On Air Banners, look out for that. Let's give you a shout, shall we? Between now and the end of the show, 3 p.m, when Flemmo will be here, peak of the week. Don't disturb him at the moment, he's eating.

Nice to have a return to the recording studios. Romina Johnson, Never Too Late on solo. Nice.

So not a bad day today. I could get up to 24. Let's push up to 25, shall we? Degrees Celsius in the capital and surrounding counties. España, incidentally, is absolutely cooking. It's cooking. Usually is, but September. I mean, you look at the temperatures up and down the country. Absolutely bonkers. All I can say is, olé.

0: Kings of Tomorrow featuring April 4 for you. That's such a joke! 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Oh, Denny Den's got all the curly whirly hair, so fluffy, fluffy. Nice and wavy. Like I like it. Afternoon, darling. Okay, we're going to get into another classic segue. Let's turn it up.
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0: Classic segue, Wednesday afternoon with Mike G on a mission. Always loved it, always will. Powerful stuff. And Donna Summer, I Feel Love in 77. Lovely jubbly. And Bazza before this. September. I guess it still is. It's still there. Yeah, until September. But I'll tell you what, isn't it moving quickly this September? Autumn time.
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Good afternoon from Mike G. Final hour of the mission this Wednesday afternoon. How you doing? All right. October, London. October, up and coming, of course. Pencil me in. Yeah, since the day I met Danny Dan, she's penciled me in when she could find a pencil, of course. Otherwise, she didn't. Destination 3pm. Of course she did. We continue the good groove. Hill Street Soul. Always a silver lining.

favourite from 2010, the flashback Hill Street Soul, Silver Lining. Hi to Mandy Smith today. Hello, Mandy. Also to Lloydie Lloyd, Lloydie Boulder. How you doing, Lloyd? Barry Marzetti. Hello to you. So to Mandy Mills, Trevor Daly, and Leah Mullins. Thank you so much, crew. Dave Dawson, bopping away there. Good one, Dave. On air banner for your shouts at Facebook, Facebook site. Okay, we continue. Good groove. Barbie time, you ready? Up you get.

0: Mac Lee there with Anne-Marie Johnson on I Can't Get Enough. You're never too far away from a classic segue. Shall we get one on? I think so, yeah. Hands in the air, hands in the air. Everybody's got their hands in the air.
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0: It's what we do. Do it to the music every day. Solo Radio, good afternoon from Mike G. Raw Silk, doing it and doing it and doing it well. Change before this, You Are My Melody from the magic year 1984. Classic Grover. Oh, just bang me hand. Bang me hand on the desk there. Ouch. Sort of bopping about I've been doing. I've been dancing away. Dancing and prancing away. Yeah. Classic Grover show tomorrow. Don't be late. 1 till 3. Have a good old mellow moment, sir, coming up real soon. So we max and relax with a couple of slow jammy jams. Right now, Bluey's back on the scene. How you doing, Bluey?
1: And find

0: 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Life is a dance.
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0: 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Well, as Tony would say, let's dance. Let's dance. Let's dance, he says. I know why he says that. Anyway, we're going to continue with the Mellow Moments in just a tick.
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0: So there you go, Mission Complete. There are Mellow Moments. Wednesday on Solar. Omar Wilson featuring the late, great Angie Stone. Get to Know You Better. And we had Will Downing, Close to You. Yeah, we enjoyed that today. And hopefully you did too.
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Leon Neal, When Somebody Loves You, in the September sunshine, which is nice. Julie Cadell, good afternoon to you. Also to Christine Behan, Wayne Freeman, right, Wayne boy? Rob Coley, MJB. Not that one, but Mary Jo Beckworth. Hello, Mary. Lots of love Denny there, or Mary. Nick Lambert, hello to you. Just Williams, also to... Oh, Paul Fellows checking in. Yeah, he's there. He says Paul Fellows. Tony Hartman, hello to you. Dave Burns, John Bliss, Trisha O'Brien, Steve O'B. Thank you so much for being on a mission this Wednesday afternoon. In the sunshine, hopefully you got it. The sunshine goes on.

0: Oh, I've been doing my Peter Kay dance to that one, though. On my knees, sliding along the kitchen floor. Should have seen Denny's face. G Bello and Royer's Sunshine Goes On. Let's hope it goes on until December. That would be nice, wouldn't it? Dun, dun, dun, dun. Should we do another one? Have another slide. Watch your knees, mate. Classic Groover Show tomorrow from the get-go. Tunes all the way at classics. And we're going to finish, of course, as we do each and every day. Today, no exception, the classic mellow. No, the classic segue. That's the one.
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0: Thank you so much for being there. And be nice to have your company tomorrow for the Classic Groover Show. Stand by for action. Yes, peak of the week is here. He's here, fed and watered. Yeah, he was doing the old sliding on the kitchen floor with his knees as well. What did wifey say? Oh, no. Final classic segue. Let's kick it off with Brothers Johnson. Stump out the studio. Until tomorrow, it's bye for now.

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1: 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On

How you doing, Solar Sunbeams? Cloudy and sunshine today. Perfect weather for us. We're on our way down the hill to the weekend. We don't have hump days on Solar Radio. We have peak of the weeks. Thank you very much, Mr. G. I was going to buy him lunch today. I honestly was. But with the old flu and everything, feeding time's up the wall. Bit of a cock up on the catering front. Just a butter bun today, I'm afraid, Mr. G. And there was only one. Never mind, eh?

So we started off with a bit of Earth, Wind & Fire this afternoon. In the Stone, 1979, the album is I Am. And then a bit of Keith Eatman, because I've got a brand new single from Keith.

0: if I'm honest, Wayne. A very strange thing. It was flu without the snots, which is very odd, isn't it? Very odd, really.
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0: the real music. That was a song, evidently, one of the last ones that Morris wrote. Been tucked away. Verdeen, Brother Verdeen, dug it out. And they've given it some love with Freddie Rivella, as I say, and John Paris on the drums.
1: Celebrate
0: our love.
1: Celebrate our love.
0: Verdeen and Morris White, there you are. Now we've got another load of old toffee on the on the Facebook thing. Who was it? Oh, Steve Kerr, yeah. Hey up, Flemo. Working hard round the pool in Olu Denise with the board of directors, aka Julie Kerr. Now Julie Kerr is a bit of a slave driver. I can understand some of that, but I think you're still pulling the wool.

22-year-old talent out of Leicester who won the 2024 Rising Star Award, the Brit Award, that is to say. And he's got a brand new single out this week, so I thought I'd play that record of the week we had a couple of weeks ago. And the brand new single from Siku. This is called Dangerous Lover. Let's hope this is the breakthrough.

Bella Brown and the Jealous Lovers. Title track of a 5-track EP out at the moment. Spun Out. There are so many artists out there recording their own material with their own instruments and their own voices, working so hard, putting all their money on the line. And that is one of them, Bella Brown and Jealous Lovers. This is one we've been playing for a couple of weeks. It's a new entry in the Sweet Rhythms chart this week. Victoria.

0: quite a while, under the radar a bit on Solar Radio, but Down With The Kids, definitely. Victoria Monet, Juicy is what that's called, and it's a new entry, number 23. Of course, coming up, we've got our feature hour, and it's part two of the Stax Influence, which we started off last week. And by the time I put it together, I realised there was so much stuff, it's got to be in two parts.
1: Northern Soul Duo.
0: So that's coming up at 4 o'clock.

0: Northern Soul duo this week. Joey DeLorenzo, Wake Up the Sunshine. A few people loving that one. Oh, yeah. Steve Kerr and Steve Phillips both loving that one. And then Gene Chandler, Steve Carr likes that as well. And Steve Phillips as well. Such a Pretty Thing. 1966 Checker Records. And Joey DeLorenzo, 1973 Maya Val Records.
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5: 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We've got some great sweet soft soul tracks, album pick of the day and the feature that everybody's talking about, the Great American Soul Songbook. 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
7: How you going, Dave?
8: Right, Dave.
7: How you going, Dave?
8: Right, Dave.
7: Right, Dave.
8: All right, Dave.
7: All right, Dave.
8: All right, Dave.
0: I should say as well, thank you very much to Cliff Edwards. Picked both Northern Soul duo tracks for me this week. What would I do without you, Cliff?

Did the man ever write a bad song? I don't think he did. Heard Tony Monson play that a little bit earlier in the week, and I thought I must play that again. The album is called Peddling Music on the Side. Lamont Dozier, of course. Roland Rube, good afternoon. Bringing you all good wishes from Berlin. Sending them right back at you. Axel LR, hope you're well, my friend. Jerry Hems is in. Des Gray, Jilly Cannon, Jan Simpson, Steve Phillips, they're all in this afternoon. Brian Hardman, now Brian Hardman, we've got a story to tell there. He will be doing the 20-minute handover. Round about half past five.

0: Nice to see all the men out doing their chores today. Everybody's blaming the wife. Or the partner, I should say. Michael has just been up to the very top of the turrets at Holman Heights, cleaning the windows in the service quarters on the instruction of Paula. Afternoon, Paula. And that's a brand new single. You'll know the name, Grace Kennedy. Yeah, she's back. That's the second single release from a new album that's coming out very, very soon called Desire. Letter D hyphen Zire. Now, right at the top of the show, we did a Keith Eatman song that was out a couple of months ago and did very well in the Sweet Rhythms chart. There is now a brand new one out with JC Soul.
1: Hey, Flemo, it's Keith Eatman. Play the music, man.

I believe it's a song from the 80s, a sort of soft rock song, yacht rock from the 80s. I don't remember it at all. Cool Nights, it's called. Now this, what a find this is. Cliff, you excelled yourself here. 1971. Jackie Wilson.

0: Isn't that beautiful? Jackie Wilson, all the way back in 1971. You Got Me Walking, from the album of the same name, would you believe? Yes, now then. Janice Tatham is under the impression that the working week is 4 days long. It's not. It's not, Janice. I'm recovering from my Monday.
1: Sun or shine, clouds or rain, something's just never changed.
0: This is rather beautiful.

0: Isn't that stunning? Never heard of the band before. Full Crate is the name of the band, the producer, as it were, the musicians. Nina Ann Nelson on the vocals. Try It Again Tomorrow. Absolutely beautiful. Right, now then, we have a 20-minute handover coming up at 5:30 today. And it's Brian Hardman that's doing it for us. And he said to me, I would have put a Luther track in, but Fozzy beat me to it. So we snuck one in earlier.
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0: The Impossible Dream was written for a musical, would you believe? Man of La Mancha. In the 60s. What a song. What a performance.
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5: What I'm talking about, Shaft?
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information in last week's programme. There is not an awful lot of information in this week's part two. I've just got a few bits and pieces to add because 1970 onwards, for Stax Records, was not a great story. In 1970, there was a new co-owner, Al Bell. He gave Isaac Hayes total creative control. And Isaac brought his first solo album out, Hot Buttered Soul. It sold 3 million copies. In 1971, Isaac Hayes was Stax's biggest

0: The music's going to do all the talking.
1: Right. Who is the man that would risk his neck for

The Steve Cropper and Booker T were frustrated by Stax's treatment of the MGs, so they stopped all association with Stax Records.

0: one of the biggest selling soundtracks of all time. 8 minutes 53 seconds of the theme from Shaft. The Disco Perfection edit. And then, of course, from the same, Be Yourself. My brother and I were living at home at the time, and I remember that album always being on our turntable. Gatefold Sleeve, the double album, ah yes.
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When you consider that was 54 years ago, 1972, and the title of the album is as appropriate today in 2026 as it was back then. Be Attitude, Respect Yourself.

you might see on TikTok these days, I suppose somebody would put it up, wouldn't they? Be attitude, respect yourself. Not a bad way to conduct your life, I don't think. Phil Edwards' track, one of those. He loved that album. 1972 as well, Major Lance.

We're into 1972 with Stax Records and the expansion of the next 5 years to compete with Motown and the new distribution deal with CBS was ill-fated because CBS

What about that though? Major Lance, I Want to Make Up Before We Break Up. And David Porter and Isaac Hayes, of course, from 72. Ain't That Loving You? Never understood why Stax thought they had to compete with Motown or Philadelphia.

Barry Williams. The whole damn world is going crazy. Yes, we're in the middle of 1972 with Stax at the moment. There was one more distribution deal to happen through Deutsche Grammophon.

0: the incredible influence of Stax Records right the way through the 70s, although financially it was heading towards an absolute disaster.
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One of the tranche of acts that are signed by Al Bell in that 5-year period just after 1970, the Dramatics. Hey, you get off my mountain.

my favourite Stax records, Leda Brown, Short Stopping, 1973. Now, when you think about the record, you think back on the record industries of this time, around the late 60s, early 70s, through to the 70s and 80s. The Funk Brothers, the Marquees, the MGs, MFSB, they all felt they were undervalued. Such a lot of things should have been different, with different attitudes, don't you think? It's an MG song I haven't heard before, I've got to be honest. But with Carson Whitsett on the keyboard. It's called Sugarcane.

G's with Carson Whitsett on the keyboards. Sugarcane. Just talking to Cliff on the messaging here, and we both said that, you know, Motown, Stax, Philadelphia, they weren't in competition with each other at all, were they? All different styles of music. But the execs put them at war with each other. We're still in 73. Joy.

0: Yes, Isaac Hayes' albums were a trilogy at the time, weren't they? Concept albums all the way through. You just stuck it on, got your girlfriend round, and had a nice evening. Steady, steady. The biggest selling records for Stax of 1974. Beautiful, Shirley Brown.
1: Hello. May I speak to Barbara? Barbara, this is Shirley. You might not know who I am, but the reason I'm calling you is because I was going through my old man's pockets this morning. And I just happened to find your name and number. So woman to woman, I don't think it's being any more than fair than to call you and let you know where I'm coming from. Now, Barbara, I don't know how you're going to take this, but whether you be cool or come out of a bag on me, you see, it really doesn't make any difference. But it's only fair that I let you know that the man you're in love with, he's mine. From the top of his head to the bottom of his feet, the bed he sleeps in, and every piece of food he eats. You see, I make it possible. The clothes on his back, I buy them. The car he drives, I pay the note every month. So I'm telling you these things to let you know how much I love that man. And woman to woman, I think you

0: Goodness me, we've had some music this afternoon, haven't we? Oh, we're tracing Stax right back from 1970. We did 1959 to 1969 last week, and this week this is part two, 1970 onwards.
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0: Pink Floyd, still recorded in 1974 on Stax. Meet me. Angel bowling in the middle of an ocean somewhere. And lovely friend Julie listening in this afternoon. All the brothers and sisters meet. You're very welcome, ladies. Put some clothes on.
1: On a Mississippi walk.
0: And by the way, yeah, Eamon Evans said that could we possibly play Isaac Hayes' track, Ménage à Toi? Yeah. Why don't you need me? I quite like working here, Eamon, you know. I quite like it here. Quite appropriate that we play this one. Rufus Thomas

Isaac Hayes, John Gary Williams, big reaction to that. Gene Knights, Dramatics, Vida Brown, Isaac Hayes, of course, Shirley Brown. We've had some fantastic music this afternoon. To take us out of the Stax Influence Hour.

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0: Nina Walters, great to hear short stopping. Not heard that since 72, 73, youth club time. One of my favourites is too, Gina. Ishaq Hasbar, loving the music this afternoon. Thank you very much, my friend.
1: 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Soul.

We've got some great ones today. We really have. Gene Chandler, Please You Tonight, 1985. The album was called Your Love Looks Good on Me. I bet it does as well. Now, anyway, the number one album at the moment in supposedly the national chart, I believe, anyway, in one of the national charts, is a band called Ezra Collection. We've played a couple of tracks off of it over the last couple of weeks, and I wanted to play you a couple more today. The Ezra Collection, UK talent. Sweet Echoes first.

A wonderful group of people called the Ezra Collection. I'll say that again, the Ezra Collective. You can download the album and it's about, I think, 20 odd tracks long. The album is called Here Because of Hope. You can download it on Bandcamp. Costs you about £8. It's a brilliant album and they are brilliant people. Met in youth clubs years ago, 12 years ago.

Songs written and produced by Pharrell Williams, out soon. It's going to be called Muse, and that is Daylight, a new entry in the Sweet Rhythms chart this week. Now, while I've got Mike Wilson on the hook, as it were, I'm going to play the number one single from the Sweet Rhythms chart this week, which I think he will find surprising.

had an exodus. After flipping through the paper, our kinfolk knew what was next for us. They headed north to lay down their roots. The train was filled with hope, from the freight cars to the caboose. Next stop, Chicago, the big city of dreams and broad shoulders. This was the hot spot, even though the winters were much colder. Many made their way to the south side and adopted it. It was here that they fell in love with this.

Hillsville, these country folk figured out how to make a way. 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There's always been magic in our DNA. From our art, our poetry, to the music we would play, the whole world watched as our black renaissance was put on full display. 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We spread love from the lake to state on 31st.

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Yes, our 20-minute handover today, Brian Hardman, with a little bit of help from Ginny, I hope. Five fabulous tracks, and actually a sixth that we have a little

supplying the records this afternoon for his 20 minute handover. He got them all in the sink, lukewarm water, some fairy liquid, and they're all bright and sparkly now. 1968 we started off, an original instrumental. It was Spooky, and then Diana Ross and the Supremes. 1969, their final number one before Diana Ross left. Oh, we're getting modern now, up to 1977, Yvonne Baker.

one of our favourite Northern Soul tracks. Oh yes, Yvonne Baker. Every time I play that track, Elaine says to me, is that the James Bond thing? No, it's not. Yvonne Baker, you didn't say a word. Now we're getting funky.

afternoon, Princess Christine. Some fabulous tracks from Brian this afternoon. First of all, we had Luther Vandross. House is not a home. And then a bit of Dusty Springfield. Spooky. Dinah Ross and the Supremes. Yvonne Baker. And then the Commodores.

0: Please don't forget, if you'd love to do a 20-minute handover, I would love to play it for you. Send me your 5 or 6 tracks that add up to about 20 minutes. And if there's any stories that go along with it, that tell us about your musical tastes within that 5 or 6 records, that would be great as well. So the last one we're going to play for Brian on this 20-minute handover is a bit of James Brown.
1: 1, 2, 1, 2, 3,

And as I say, if you would like to do a 20-minute handover, I'd love to do it for you. DaveFleming@solarradio.com. Or you can private message me on the Facebook doodah. Paul Fellow saying loving you didn't say a word. Reminds him in Solid Days, yeah, Yvonne Baker. I know. The hot bands.

0: Wendy Foy, she might not be in the fields with the dogs anymore.
1: Good God, I dig the knees.
0: Tim Southcote keeping his eye on Wallace and Gromit at the moment. Oh, yes.
1: I dig the hip.
0: Jan Bowie, good afternoon. Joyce Richards, Nick Ratters, of course.
1: Dig the slide.
0: Nick Camper,
1: good
0: Steve Kerr, Paul Ryan, Ishak Asbar.
1: Look at you.
0: Jenny Huggins up, has been tapping her fingers all afternoon. Is that right, Jenny? Your nails, you're ruining your nails.
1: Shut up, baby.
0: Michael Watt, Karen Marples, Miss Marples,
1: Hot
0: Sarah Bingham, Gary Campbell,
1: Hot
0: Bernie Wells.

Well, I hope you've enjoyed the music this afternoon. This is a lovely song by Corey Henry. Stevie Wonder's in there somewhere with the harmonica. New album is called Devotion. This is called Something's Happening. Something is happening on the rest of your day, by the way. Lisa Iansen up next, of course, with California Soul through till 8 o'clock. Colin Hughes with the fabulous Strawberry Jazz is through till 10. And then the Slow Jams, Chilled Sounds and Love Songs with the daddy of the quiet storm tonight, Russ Warnes. So you are in for a treat for the rest of the day. Hope you've enjoyed the music today. I'll be back with you on Saturday morning for breakfast. And of course, next Wednesday, we will get together a middle hour again that will surprise you, hopefully. Lisa Iansen is up next. I will see you on Saturday morning. This is Flemo out.

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Soul is the name of this show. I'm Lisa Rance, and you are right on time. Good afternoon, or good evening, or good morning. Wherever in the world you are, welcome aboard. Might as well get with it. In the words of the great Marlena Shaw. It's been sunny in most of the UK. Hope sunshine's shining your way. 2 hours of good grooves starting right now. A little bit of everything. If it's soulful, you'll hear it. We have a broad interpretation of soul music on this show. So kick back, relax, and let's do this.

Wicked show, sir. Thank you, thank you. Jose Tavares back once again with a Renegade Master and all of that. Welcome back, Jose. Good to know you're here.

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0: Melbourne Moore, you stepped into my life. John Morales mix. 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

Joe Coxhill. Apologies, only just finding out now that Love Ballad was your wedding dance song. That's so beautiful. That's so cool, Joe. Thanks for sharing. Love to you and yours. This is pretty romantic too. You can have this one as well, Joe. Leroy Hudson, All Because of You. Big tune, big tune.

Just definitely got Cali style weather over here in the UK right now, that's for sure. Missing the West Coast, but loving West London right now. Or West Sea, Central London. Wherever in the world you're tuned in from, welcome aboard to California Soul with me, Lisa Ransom. Good to have you with us. Leroy Hudson to Jose Feliciano. Stand by. Or Stanley Tarantine.

Papa T out to you, Papa John's. No similarity to the pizza company, of course, Chris.

0: was trying to play the Avalanches, but deck two's all weird up. So instead we switch to the Go Team, which is pretty out there, isn't it? Look Away is the name of the track. Thanks for your kind words, Michael Walt. Thank you. So far, so good. Have a great show, he says. Yeah. Get there. Cheers, Michael. Sounds like you're on tour, Rebecca Webb Hawkins. Usually to be found in Zanzibar, currently in the New Forest. How very civilised, she said. She loves the start of the show because it reminds her that it's G&T time. Oh, you are so very proper, Mrs. Enjoy. In about an hour from now, Colin Hughes will be here with Strawberry Jazz, 8 till 10 UK time.
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definitely a different reworking of Aretha Franklin. Rocksteady from Johnson Somerset, his remix. Pretty funky. And to you, Benny Boy Cleardross. Life is looking good. At least I'm getting seen from your photo, which is in the Solar Radio Facebook thread. So if you want to know what I'm talking about, head there, you guys. Enjoy, Benny Boy. Wednesday warm-up for the football. Indeed, Biz Harris. England. Hope you're good, Biz. Love to you.

Might as well try again, right? Out to you, Keith Rowe and Claire Cossa. The Avalanches, because I know you're feeling it, so let's have another go. Actually, I kind of love this tune too. One more time with feeling and meaning. You're listening to me, Lisa Anson, right here on Solar Radio.

Keith Roth. You too, Des Grey. 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Love their guys, love their guys, love

0: school from them. That's you. Good evening, Lloyd Essen. He wants to say hello to everyone listening. You're so polite, Lloyd. Consider it done. Nice and easy, sis.
1: Hello, music maker.
0: Mandy Smith. Nice and easy, right?

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Thanks for checking in, Jenny. 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Hello to you, Matt Louis. And Sean. Sean, oh, Sean. Gosh, I'm so apprehensive about getting your name wrong. I'm going to get it wrong, aren't I, Sean? Sean O'Domhony. Oh, dear. Thank you, Sean. You can call me Lisa.

0: 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Gosh, was it that far, guys? 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

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Oops. So let's check this one out. A version of Sol Mercosa. Right here on Solar.

And that's it, kids. Stay well, look after you and yours. We'll catch up next week. And I leave you with Dub Tribe Sound System with a track called Equatorial. Peace, love. Catch you on the flip side. Till then.

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1: 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Trust.

0: Caviar live from London Town. It's another Wednesday night. This is Miza.
1: Don't do it.
0: And the track is called Trust, if you didn't guess. And it's featuring Carl Bombo.

been a lovely day in London town. You're never quite sure what to wear because one minute it's raining, next minute it's cold, and the next minute the sun's shining. Brand new track from Mr. Norman Brown. Home Stretch, Strawberry Jazz on a Wednesday night.

Mr. Norman Brown and Home Stretch. And Freddie's Gone Home, but I'm now house-sitting Louie. And last night he managed to get the packet of treats out of my bag and ate the whole lot. Of course, he wasn't too well this morning, was he? And welcome to Steve P. And Nick Lloyd, Tim and Chaz, and Jonathan and Sue Wall, and Craig and Alina's going to be listening next week. Roberto Valli, Soul Flow.

is Roberto Valli and Soul Flow. He plays bass guitar with most people, including people like Michael Jackson. And welcome to Lynn and John and Ian, who's going to be listening on Catch Up. And of course, Elaine and Graham over there in Wales. And Sue Powers.

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And a welcome to Karen and Craig Worsford.

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Actually, I found it first time tonight, Ian. I don't know how it works. Herb Albert and Janine. This is Eric Knight's Sensitivity.

Mr. Eric Knight and Sensitivity. And I have been catching up on the piano over the past week. The thing is, I can only watch one episode a night. It's so emotional. And this week there was a landlord who is 96 years old, and he plays a piano in the pub. Amazing.

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That's Christoph Goz and Time Lapse. A brilliant gift, Sue. And welcome to Peter Herwood. And Peter from Ontario there in Canada, he says he's sitting on the porch listening to Strawberry Jazz.

Now, Ian recommended an album to me today, and I'm going to play two tracks from it. This is Your Love is King by the Asthmatronics.

That's Michelle Simone. I just want to stop and a big thank you to Ian for sending over those tracks. This is Last Friday Night.

That's Yellow and Track Less Deep. And a welcome to Martin. Yes, Peter and Debbie suddenly has discovered long boats or narrow boats. She's watching that guy on YouTube all the time now. I think it's too cold to live on a narrow boat though, don't you?

Mr. Michael Linton, Twice in a Lifetime. And a welcome to Edward and Phil and Carolyn. And David and Elaine.

That's Mr. Peter Pearson. It's Just a Rage. 9:05 in the UK, 10:05 in Europe. And Mr. Peter Pearson just popped a picture of his studio. It looks amazing, Peter.

and strolling. Don't forget, if you want to catch up, you can either catch up on the Solar Radio Facebook page, or you can go to strawberryjazz.com. This is Christoph Goz, Echoes of a Dream.

Mr. Christoph Goz and Echoes of a Dream. And Paul says after a long day, he's enjoying strawberry jazz with a whiskey.

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Mr. Mark Hartman. Keep the planet spinning. My bike is coming in really handy because I just have to go about 100 yards down the road. And when you walk backwards and forwards six times a day, it's so much easier in a bike. But I need to get some lights because I've got to ride back there tonight. I just have to keep on the pavement, I think. This is Mr. Will Sumler. Endless lights.

Russ Worms coming up at the top of the hour. We'll soon have the clocks. I'm not sure whether it's going back or forward. I think it's going back. I'm not sure. I never remember. Larry Carlton. Miles and miles to go.

Gastiel Brunner and Bob James, Scent of Childhood. And someone said that my cologne smelled nice tonight, which I was quite surprised at, because I put it on about 11 o'clock this morning. So that's the result.

This is G Spliff and Valjo. And welcome to Ray and Sean. This is called Stomp.

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This is Michael Francis. That loving feeling. I'm going to hand over to Russ Warnes. Thank you to everyone who's chatted on Facebook, especially to Sue for putting up all the gifts. I love you all and I'll see you next week.

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Well, it's 10 PM on a Wednesday evening, and this is The Quiet Storm with me, Russ Warnes, taking you through to midnight. I'd like to thank Colin Hughes for another wonderful Strawberry Jazz show, and you can catch him again next week at 8 PM. And we started off today's show with the wonderful Keith Washington and Believe That, and that was taken from his 1993 album, Make It Easy, and it was also released as a single. And next up we had Aura and Still Free, and that was taken from their 1982 album, A Little Love. And also that year, Tell Me If You Still Care by the SOS Band, which was also recorded, and they sound very much similar, so I don't know what come first, the chicken or the egg. And we're going to keep it in the 80s, and we're going to go into a song now by Freddie Waters, and You Can Make It If You Try.

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And that was William Devaughn and Hold On To Love. And that was taken from his 1980 album, Figures Can't Calculate The Love I Have For You. And it was also released as a single. And before that, we had Ronnie McNear. And that was taken from his 1972 self-titled debut album. And the song was You Better Make Sure. And we're going to keep it in that vein and take a song from one of the best albums from the late 70s. It was taken from an album called The Sweetest Piece of the Pie from 1978. And this is I Do Love You by Bobby Thurston.

You're listening to The Quiet Storm with me, Russ Warnes. And remember, if you want to interact with the show tonight, you can go on the Solar Radio Facebook page and look up the Russ Warnes thread for The Quiet Storm. And we can have a little chat there. You can comment about any of the songs. And that beautiful song was the Daz Band, and what Will I Do Without You? And that was taken from their 1981 album, Let the Music Play. And before that, we had Burt Robinson and Never Gonna Give You Up. And that was taken from his 1987 album, No More Cold Nights. We're going to go back a decade and go into a song by Zulima. And this is You Changed On Me. And this was taken from her 1973 album, Miss Z. And she was released 8 albums as a solo artist. And before she was that, she was in Faith, Hope and Charity.

0: And I feel as though you've helped me come a long way. And all I want you to do is stay beside me forever. Just please say you'll stay.
1: Just in time you helped to solve a mind that was confused.

You're listening to Solar Radio with me, Russ Warnes, on The Quiet Storm. And that man's biggest hit was The Rain, that got to number 4 in the UK charts. And that was obviously Orange Juice Jones, and that was taken from his 1986 album Juice. And that was on the Def Jam Records, and that's You Can't Hide Love. And before that we had The Four Tops and Just In Time, and that was taken from their 1978 album At The Top. And that was recorded at the legendary Sigma Sound Studios in Philadelphia, which opened a decade earlier. We're going to go into a single now from 1974, and this is Karen Pree and Make Love Last Forever.

You're listening to the Quiet Storm on Solar Radio, and that last track was Willie Hutch, and that was taken from his 1974 soundtrack Foxy Brown on the Motown label, and that song was called Give Me Some of That Good Old Love. And before that we had a single from 1973, Carol Anderson, and Tomorrow Is Not a Promise. We're going to go into a song that was taken from a group called Stroke, and this was from their 1985 self-titled album, and this song is called Just Let Me Love You.

album Sincerely, and before that we had Roberta Gilliam and All I Want Is My Baby, and that was a 1985 single. And who remembers watching Channel 4's The 6:20 Soul Train, which also started airing in 1985. I believe it only ran for about 13 weeks. What a great show that was. And we're going to go into a classic now by Isaac Hayes, and this was taken from his 1979 album Don't Let Go, and it was also a single, and the track is called A Few More Kisses To Go.

You're listening to Solar Radio, your classic and 21st century soul station, with me, Russ Warnes, and A Quiet Storm. And that was the undeniable voice of Jocelyn Brown. And the song was Don't Do Me Wrong by Bernard Edwards. And that was taken from his 1983 album, Glad to Be Here. And he was obviously the wonderful bassist and also the co-founder of Chic with Nile Rodgers. And before that, we had The Natural Four and How Have You Been? And that was taken from their 1976 album, Night Chaser. We're going to go into, I really love this next song, and it's by the Ebonys, and this was taken from their 1976 self-titled album, and it's called A Love of Your Own.

You're listening to Solar Radio with me, Russ Warnes, and A Quiet Storm. And that's Evelyn Champagne King, and that's Let's Start Love Over Again, and that was taken from her 1979 album Music Box. And before that we had Hurt So Bad, and that was originally recorded by Little Ant in the Imperials, and that was the cover by Nancy Wilson. And so many artists covered that song: Willie Hutch, Delphonics, Philly Devotions, Cole Carton, Herb Alpert, Arthur Prysock, just to mention a few. And that was the title track of her 1969 album. And we're going to go into a track now by Harold Melvin and the Blue Nose, and it features the wonderful vocals of Sharon Page. And this was a 1976 single, and it's called After You Love Me, Why Do You Leave Me?

Now, if that's left you wanting more soul classics by Harold Melvin and the Blue Notes, they're celebrating their 50th anniversary of Wake Up Everybody, and it's the first ever UK headline show for Harold Melvin's Blue Notes, and it's hosted by our very own Ash Selector, and you can catch them this Friday the 25th at the Shepherd's Bush Empire. And I checked earlier and there's still a few tickets left if you're quick. And we're going to go into the last two songs before the penultimate one, and this one is Tunie Smith and Joined Together, and this was a 1984 single.

You're listening to A Quiet Storm with me, Russ Swarns, and that song was In the Morning by Nedra, and that was a 1981 single. And we've nearly come to the end of The Quiet Storm, so thanks for keeping it locked on, and keep it locked on for Diane Hines and her Moonlit Rhythm show. And if you're in any of the remaining solar boats, I look forward to seeing you there. I think we've got the Golden Jubilee on Sunday the 11th of October, and then the Dixie Queen later on in December. And I'm going to leave you with a track now by Johnny Gill, and this is called Take Me, I'm Yours, and this was from his 1996 album Let's Get the Mood Right.

evening and welcome to Moonlit Rhythms. I'm Deanne Hines and it's midnight here on Solar Radio. Tonight we're going somewhere we've never been before, right down into the crates. Every record we've played on this show up to now had a machine behind it, a Motown, a Stax, a major label with distribution and promotion, and a plan. Tonight is different. Every single track you'll hear over the next 2 hours was paid for out of somebody's own pocket, pressed in a run for a few hundred copies and sold out of a car boot at a church hall, or from the stage after a gig. Most of these records never charted anywhere because they never had the reach to chart. Some sat in a box in someone's basement for 40 years before a collector found them. A few of the artists had no idea their one and only record was worth anything until someone turned up on their doorstep asking about it. This is Private Press Soul, the deepest end of the crate. Let's get into it. Before we do, one more thing. We're relaunching something on the show that we want to hear your throwback tracks. It's simple. Grab your phone, record yourself saying who you are, where you're from, and the name of your throwback track. Then tell us why it's the one that takes you back. Email that voice note to DeanneHines@solarradio.com and we'll feature the best of them on a future show. I'd love to hear what you've got. We start in Columbus, Ohio, a city that never had Detroit's fame or Memphis's reputation, which is exactly why it was left alone to develop its own sound. Capsoul, short for Capital City Soul, was run by a local DJ named Bill Moss, and across 5 years in the early 70s, it released a grand total of about a dozen 45s and a single LP before folding under its own debt. For decades, those records were too obscure for oldies radio, and too common at the time to interest serious collectors. That changed in 2004 when the reissue label Numero Group made Capsoul the very first release in what would become their long-running Eccentric Soul series. The project this entire hour leans on heavily. Here's a run of what Bill Moss and his tiny label left behind. We're starting with Marianne Black and a track called Who Knows. Marianne cut this for Capsoul and it's since become the label's most celebrated song. A future tense meditation that Numero's own researchers rate as good as anything coming out of Memphis or Detroit at the time. Just without the money behind it.

from Marion Black to the label Sybil White's conscience. Bill Moss, Socket 2M's soul brother. Now, Bill didn't just run Capsoul, he recorded for it too. And this is his own Sybil White's era statement record, cut with the label's house writing team of Dean Francis, Jeff Smith, and Norman Whiteside.

that of the vocal group who could have gone toe-to-toe with the Temptations if they'd only had the budget. The Four Mints with Too Far Gone. The Four Mints was Capsule's flagship vocal group, and this is one of their earliest sides for the label, a tightly harmonised piece of Ohio soul that never travelled beyond the region. It was recorded

Now to a group whose name became a small in-joke in the local scene. Cool Blues with I'm Gonna Keep On Loving You. Now Cool Blues cut several sides for Capsule, and this one shows off the smooth and more romantic end of what the label was capable of, a world away from the funkier cuts on the same catalogue.

Now to a singer asking for a second chance in a song built almost entirely around one plea. Wannie Taylor here with Without Love, Capsule Sides are among the rarer entries in the label's small discography. A straightforwardly heartfelt piece of early 70s soul from a singer who otherwise left almost no trace on the historical record.

And to close out the capsule run, a title that tells you everything about the mood, Elijah and the Ebonites with Hot Grits. If you want proof that Capsoul could get properly funky as well as sweet, this is it, a raw, horn-driven groove that's become one of the most sampled and sought-after cuts to come out of the label's short run.

That's Columbus, Ohio, done for now. Let's head north to Chicago and a label built entirely around the vision of one man, Arrow Brown. If Capsule was a DJ's passion project, Bandit was something stranger. Arrow Brown ran the label out of Chicago's South Side, writing, producing, and often playing on nearly every second himself, a one-man soul factory operating almost entirely under the radar. Numero Group documented Bandit's catalogue as the second volume in the Eccentric Soul series, and it remains one of the strangest, most singular bodies of work in the whole private press story. The Majestic Arrows now, with One More Time Around, they were one of Arrow Brown's key vocal groups, and this became the closest thing Bandit had to a genuine calling card, a tight, driving piece of Chicago soul.

now to a group whose very name told you exactly what kind of record you were about to hear. The Commands, No Time For You. The Commands cut several sides under Arrow Brown's watch, and this one shows the harder, punchy side of the Bandit sound.

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2: The Webs was another of Bandit's regular groups, and this ballad is one of the gentler moments in a catalogue that otherwise leaned hard and raw.

Now to a duo built around call and response. But first, tonight we're deep in private press territory, records that were pressed in the hundreds and sold out of car boots and church halls. Have you ever found a record you knew absolutely nothing about and fallen in love with it anyway? Tell us the story on the Solar Radio Facebook page. We'd love to know your story. Here's Doc and Sal with Cry and Wonder Why. Now, Doc and Sal traded lines across this one, a bandit staple that captures Arrow Brown's habit of pairing voices against each other rather than layering them in harmony.

Now to a group asking simply to stay together, Don and the Doves with Together. Little is known about Don and the Doves beyond what survives on this single. One of the countless bandit groups who recorded once, sold locally, and vanished from the historical record entirely.

Now to a singer with a plea aimed squarely at heartbreak. Jessie and the Teardrops Ain't No Big Thing. Jessie and the Teardrops Soul Bandit Side is one of the catalogue's more upbeat entries. A defiant little record about playing it cool after a breakup.

Now to a group named after their own harmonies, the Tonettes with My Heart Can Feel the Pain. The Tonettes were one of Bandit's girl groups, and this ballad shows how Arrow Brown's ear for genuinely affecting vocal arrangement, even on a shoestring budget.

and to close out the Bandit Run, a real dance floor mover. Bobby Blackman and Soul Express, She's Gotta Have Soul. This is one of Bandit's hardest, funkiest sides. Bobby Blackman and his band cutting loose in a way that's made this single a genuine favourite among collectors who dig specifically for Chicago funk.

0: That's Chicago done. Let's take a short break, and when we're back, we'll head south. First, to more of Bill Moss's vault, then way down to Miami.
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Stay with us. We've got another hour of records nobody was ever supposed to still be talking about. And a quick reminder while we take a breath. We want to hear your throwback tracks. Record a voice note on your phone telling us who you are, where you're from, and your throwback track, along with why it means what it means to you. Then email it to DeanneHines@solarradio.com. We'll be featuring the best ones in future shows. On to Capital City Soul. Now after Cap Soul folded, Bill Moss didn't stop recording, he just stopped releasing. Decades later, Numero Group went back to Columbus and found a vault of completely unissued material, tracks that had never made it to a pressing plant at all, alongside rarer capsule adjacent sides that had barely circulated. The result was Capital City Soul, a companion volume that fills in everything the original capsule release couldn't cover. Our next track, The Chandlers. Your Love Keeps Drawing Me Closer. The Chandlers was one of the acts orbiting Bill Moss's operation, and this is one of several sides of theirs that sat unheard in the vault for decades before Numero's researchers found it.

Now to Capsule's own writing team stepping out from behind the desk. Dean Francis and the Soul Rockers with Funky Disposition. Dean Francis co-wrote much of Capsule's catalogue from behind the scenes, and this is one of the rare occasions he stepped in front of the microphone himself with considerably funkier results than most of the label's ballads,

Now to a group asking someone to let go of a love that's already gone. The soul partners would lose the one you love. The soul partner's contribution to the Columbus scene is one of the more straightforwardly classic soul sides in the whole vault. Proof that the city's talent pool ran far deeper than the dozen singles Cap Soul actually managed to press.

now to a group whose one surviving song is a plea to look inward. The Vondors, Look in the Mirror. Almost nothing is documented about the Vondors beyond this track. One of the vault's discoveries that only exists today because Numero's researchers tracked down the master tape decades after it was recorded.

Now to a singer with a very simple message about who she is. Lefez with This Is the Way That I Am. Lefez cut this for the Columbus Scene, another vault-only side that never got further than a handful of acetates before Numenor's research brought it back.